0: Here is your weekend weather from the Saskatoon Media Group Newsroom. The Environment Canada forecast for Saskatoon and area tonight. Rain ending around midnight, then cloudy with a 30% chance of showers, a low of plus one with a risk of frost. Monday, mainly cloudy and a high of 11. Tuesday, a mix of sun and cloud and a high of 15. And Wednesday, a high of 15 with a mix of sun and cloud. The Prince Albert region tonight, mainly cloudy with a 30% chance of showers, a low of zero with patchy frost. Monday, a mix of sun and cloud. Wind becoming south at 20 near noon and a high of 12. Tuesday, a mix of sun and cloud with a high of 14 degrees. And Wednesday, cloudy with a high of 14. I'm Kurt Sanderson, and that's your weather.
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5: Here is your weekend weather from the Saskatoon Media Group Newsroom. The Environment Canada forecast for Saskatoon and area tonight. Rain ending around midnight, then cloudy with a 30% chance of showers. A low of plus one with a risk of frost. Monday, mainly cloudy and a high of 11. Tuesday, a mix of sun and cloud and a high of 15. And Wednesday, a high of 15 with a mix of sun and cloud. The Prince Albert region tonight, mainly cloudy with a 30% chance of showers. A low of zero with patchy frost. Monday, a mix of sun and cloud. Wind becoming south at 20 near noon and a high of 12. Tuesday, a mix of sun and cloud with a high of 14 degrees. And Wednesday, cloudy with a high of 14. I'm Kurt Sanderson, and that's your weather.
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9: Here is your weekend weather from the Saskatoon Media Group Newsroom. The Environment Canada forecast for Saskatoon and area tonight. Rain ending around midnight, then cloudy with a 30% chance of showers, a low of plus one with a risk of frost. Monday, mainly cloudy and a high of 11. Tuesday, a mix of sun and cloud and a high of 15. And Wednesday, a high of 15 with a mix of sun and cloud. The Prince Albert region tonight, mainly cloudy with a 30% chance of showers, a low of zero with patchy frost. Monday, a mix of sun and cloud. Wind becoming south at 20 near noon and a high of 12. Tuesday, a mix of sun and cloud with a high of 14 degrees. And Wednesday, cloudy with a high of 14. I'm Kurt Sanderson, and that's your weather.
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0: here is your weekend weather from the Saskatoon Media Group newsroom. The Environment Canada forecast for Saskatoon and area tonight. Rain ending around midnight, then cloudy with a 30% chance of showers. A low of plus one with a risk of frost. Monday, mainly cloudy and a high of 11. Tuesday, a mix of sun and cloud and a high of 15. And Wednesday, a high of 15 with a mix of sun and cloud. The Prince Albert region tonight, mainly cloudy with a 30% chance of showers. A low of zero with patchy frost. Monday, a mix of sun and cloud. Wind becoming south at 20 near noon and a high of 12. Tuesday, a mix of sun and cloud with a high of 14 degrees. And Wednesday, cloudy with a high of 14. I'm Kurt Sanderson, and that's your weather.
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0: WW, the legendary country Charlie Pride, to kick off the Sunday Night Gospel Show. That one's called Take Time Out for Jesus. I'm Jason Lee. Hope you're having a wonderful May long weekend. The official kickoff to summer, although it sure doesn't feel like summer. Chilly temperatures, we have ice on the lakes, we have snow on the beach, and in some areas of the province, especially those listening in the north, the snow coming down over the May long weekend. What's the deal? Can this be the end of it already? Can we just get to summer already? We got the next 3 hours. Let's pray for warmer weather, shall we? And listen to some great music. Austin's Bridge on the way for you this hour. Relative Harmony coming up. We'll get you Dolly Parton before 8 o'clock. And the Hoppers play next. Haven Called Heaven on CJWW.
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0: 1600 CJWW. It's the Sunday Night Gospel Show on Saskatchewan's most listened to radio station, the Friesen Brothers. That one's called The Sweet By and By. And the Hoppers, Haven Called Heaven. 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
14: Here is your weekend weather from the Saskatoon Media Group newsroom. The Environment Canada forecast for Saskatoon and area tonight. Rain ending around midnight, then cloudy with a 30% chance of showers. A low of plus one with a risk of frost. Monday, mainly cloudy and a high of 11. Tuesday, a mix of sun and cloud and a high of 15. And Wednesday, a high of 15 with a mix of sun and cloud. The Prince Albert region tonight, mainly cloudy with a 30% chance of showers. A low of zero with patchy frost. Monday, a mix of sun and cloud. Wind becoming south at 20 near noon and a high of 12. Tuesday, a mix of sun and cloud with a high of 14 degrees. And Wednesday, cloudy with a high of 14. I'm Kurt Sanderson, and that's your weather.
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0: 600 CJWW, there's Gene Watson on the Sunday Night Gospel Show with My Eyes Are on the Prize. Austin's Bridge, Life's Too Short. You heard Stoney Edwards, Lord, Don't Give Up on Me, and Subject to Change from Kitty Warner. The seating song of the day is back, as you know. Hopefully you got a chance to play along last week. It's back again this week. However, it won't be happening tomorrow due to Victoria Day, due to the long weekend. But the next seating song of the day, and I'm not saying seating has to stop for the May long weekend, but the contest stops, okay? So Tuesday morning, Ben Brooks will reveal the next seating song of the day for your chance to instantly win with Surecom Industries and be in for a chance to win an official entry form for the CJWW Flam in Saskatchewan Summer Hall, or a chance to win the big haul at the end of summer just by listening for the seating song of the day. Hang on next for Etta James.
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4: 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Scott Woods, fiddle country, music that moves you.
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0: 600 CJWW, the legendary, the one and only Dolly Parton on the Sunday Night Gospel Show, Lord Hold My Hand. Well, listen to this. Willie Nelson now joins Dolly Parton as the only artists to appear on Billboard's Hot Country Songs chart in each of the last, count them, 7 decades. That's thanks to Kacey Musgraves' latest single, which Willie Nelson is featured on. The song's called Uncertain Texas. Songs on the charts for 7 straight decades. That is unreal. The first time Willie Nelson appeared on the chart was in 1962 with a song called Willingly. And now he's on it again here in 2026 with Kacey Musgraves. Willie's 93, Dolly's 80 years old, and there is a great gospel tune from Dolly Parton. Hope you enjoyed it. We're coming back with Roy Acuff next, Life's Railway to Heaven on CJWW.
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7: Here is your weekend weather from the Saskatoon Media Group Newsroom. The Environment Canada forecast for Saskatoon and area tonight. Rain ending around midnight, then cloudy with a 30% chance of showers, a low of +1 with a risk of frost. Monday, mainly cloudy and a high of 11. Tuesday, a mix of sun and cloud and a high of 15. And Wednesday, a high of 15 with a mix of sun and cloud. The Prince Albert region tonight, mainly cloudy with a 30% chance of showers, a low of 0 with patchy frost. Monday, a mix of sun and cloud, wind becoming south at 20 near noon and a high of 12. Tuesday, a mix of sun and cloud with a high of 14 degrees. And Wednesday, cloudy with a high of 14. I'm Kurt Sanderson, and that's your weather.
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0: Here is your weekend weather from the Saskatoon Media Group newsroom. The Environment Canada forecast for Saskatoon and area tonight. Rain ending around midnight, then cloudy with a 30% chance of showers. A low of plus one with a risk of frost. Monday, mainly cloudy and a high of 11. Tuesday, a mix of sun and cloud and a high of 15. And Wednesday, a high of 15 with a mix of sun and cloud. The Prince Albert region tonight, mainly cloudy with a 30% chance of showers. A low of zero with patchy frost. Monday, a mix of sun and cloud. Wind becoming south at 20 near noon and a high of 12. Tuesday, a mix of sun and cloud with a high of 14 degrees. And Wednesday, cloudy with a high of 14. I'm Kurt Sanderson, and that's your weather.
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0: 600 CJWW, the Wessingers, to kick off another hour of the Sunday Night Gospel Show. Consider the lilies. The lilies would be up if we could get some nicer weather for longer than 2 days straight. That would help. I'm Jason Lee. Great to have you along. Jim Witter for you this hour. Loretta Lynn coming up with a gospel favorite and some good news stories from around the world we're going to share with you before 9 o'clock. One from Willie Nelson coming up in the next set.
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0: 1-800-CJ-WW. There's the legendary Willie Nelson, Tell It to Jesus. Willie Nelson had an okay week in the legendary country court this past week with our 50 years of CJWW tournament. All country Song of the Year award winners in the tournament from 1976 to 2025 as we celebrate 50 years of the radio station. I say an okay week because he lost to George Strait on Wednesday. But then, teaming up with Ray Charles, he beat a Kenny Rogers' song on Thursday. So, Willie does have one song in the tournament semifinals. We are down to only five songs remaining of the 50 we started with at the beginning of March. Because of Victoria Day, court will be in recess tomorrow. Next country court matchup, the final matchup in our quarterfinal round, will go Tuesday afternoon at 1 o'clock right here on CJWW. After we reveal the two songs, then we lean on you for your vote to see which one the majority of CJWW listeners likes better. That's weekday afternoons at 1, except for tomorrow because of the holiday. Back with Tommy Hunter next. Precious Memories on the Sunday Night Gospel Show, CJWW.
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8: Here is your weekend weather from the Saskatoon Media Group newsroom. The Environment Canada forecast for Saskatoon and area tonight. Rain ending around midnight, then cloudy with a 30% chance of showers. A low of plus one with a risk of frost. Monday, mainly cloudy and a high of 11. Tuesday, a mix of sun and cloud and a high of 15. And Wednesday, a high of 15 with a mix of sun and cloud. The Prince Albert region tonight, mainly cloudy with a 30% chance of showers. A low of zero with patchy frost. Monday, a mix of sun and cloud. Wind becoming south at 20 near noon and a high of 12. Tuesday, a mix of sun and cloud with a high of 14 degrees. And Wednesday, cloudy with a high of 14. I'm Kurt Sanderson, and that's your weather.
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0: 600 CJWW, Saskatoon. It's the Sunday Night Gospel Show. There's the three-time CCMA nominee, Jim Witter. His nominations came in the mid-90s. Of course, the Canadian Country Music Awards are coming to Saskatoon this September. 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Saskatoon this September. The who's who in country music will be in Saskatoon for not only the awards show, but Country Music Week. A lot of events surrounding the award show itself. It's going to be an amazing time. Make sure you're a part of it. That one from Jim Witter is called Ordinary Man. Les Barrington in there with Amazing Grace. You heard David Austin, Praise Him, and Tommy Hunter, Precious Memories. The good news in just a few minutes, Loretta Lynn is next.
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0: 600 CJWW Saskatoon. It's the Cathedrals on the Gospel Show, I Thirst. Well, if you're craving some good news, we got a lot of stories for you tonight. Let's get down to it. An ice cream truck owner in Western Massachusetts is making people smile because of one small act of kindness. A young boy recently approached her truck but didn't have enough money for a treat. Instead of turning him away, they gave him a free scoop of ice cream. So the company just announced that they're going to give free ice cream to every child all summer. Here's how it happened.
1: It's okay, tell them to come back. No, I'm still going to give it to them. I didn't say no. I wasn't.
2: All right.
1: Hey, can you ask that kid over there to come back?
2: We don't turn kids away when they don't have money. You want an ice cream from Maddie, you get an ice cream from Maddie. It's so hot outside. Say no.
1: Here you go, buddy. You can always come up to the ice cream truck, okay?
0: Oh, that's a pretty neat story. Let's go to Connecticut, where police officers, they're being praised for saving a man's life on the Gold Star Bridge, using compassion instead of force. Now, a man was suicidal and perched on a bridge barrier more than 100 feet above the river. He told officers all he wanted was a hug. So here is Officer Brian, audio from emergency responders, and Brian's perspective on what happened.
3: You come down here, man, I'll give you a hug. I promise.
4: You just asked for a hug. That's it? That's a hug? And that's easy. I'll give you a hug.
5: There's a male on the Gold Star Bridge southbound in a maroon sweater and gray sweatpants. He's trying to jump off the bridge. Can you start police immediately?
4: If you can get somebody talking, I feel like that's the easiest way to relate to somebody or see inside their life. Give them a hug. People were beeping as they drove by.
0: It's amazing what a little hug can do. A little hug goes a long way. Make sure to hug your loved ones. Well, how about this? Students at North Carolina State University's Wilson College of Textiles were stunned when their commencement speaker revealed that their final year student loans would be paid off in full.
6: I would like to provide a graduation gift. It is our intent to make Wilson College affordable for all, starting with this graduation class. It is my privilege to announce today that in honor of my father, my wife Marilyn and I are providing a graduation gift to cover all the final year education loans incurred by the Wilson College graduates during the 25-26 academic year.
0: Now there's a graduation gift right there. That gift covers 176 undergraduate and 26 graduate students. Well, 22 years ago, a firefighter named Alan helped deliver a young baby named Chloe. The mom was going through a medical emergency, so that's where Alan stepped in to help deliver. Now, Alan is retired and just flew across the country to witness Chloe's college graduation. Here are Alan and Chloe talking about their connection.
7: We heard Stacy upstairs screaming, and I was like, I think we're going to have a baby.
8: Alan was the first person to hold me, and we've had a special bond ever since.
7: Stacy, after the birth of Chloe, stopped by the station. We started making a connection, and Stacy wanted that connection to continue.
8: There is so much hope in the world and goodness in the world, even in a heartbroken world.
7: In our line of work, you know, we don't usually have all the time good things happen. To have something as great as this was, and then to continue out throughout the years, to watch her grow. That's been that connection, that bond throughout the years.
0: That's a lot of good news already. If you can handle more, I got a couple more for you. Like this one, a 7-year-old student in Rhode Island. His name is Samir. He's a hero after saving a classmate's life who was choking during snack time. Now, Samir rushed over and performed the Heimlich maneuver as soon as he saw the other kid choking. And he had only learned it the year before in school. Here is Samir and his mom talking about his life-saving action.
9: I saw him choking. My teacher told me to calm down and everyone sit down. She said she's going to call for help. And then I came and ran and did the Heimlich on him.
10: I was shocked. Obviously, as a 7-year-old, I don't really expect for him to know something like that. There was really no words.
0: Samir, we salute you. 7-year-old stepping up and saving a classmate's life. And one more for you. An elderly couple in Detroit has spent decades raising foster kids. Their names are Stephen and Loretta, and they estimate they've helped raise 60 to 70 foster children over the years. But unfortunately, they were facing eviction until a former foster child of theirs helped bring attention. That's when a local nonprofit stepped in and provided them with a fully furnished home where they can live rent-free for 2 years. Here's one of their foster children, Shanna, talking about the situation and the couple getting their new rent-free home.
11: When they told me that they were going to be evicted from their home, it was really shocking to me. That's when I saw all of the, like, previous news stories, all of the victims that were impacted by him. It was the same MO. A lot of the homes that this person sells are not up to city code.
12: Okay, let's go. So they're furnishing the house right now. Let's go.
13: This is the keys for the home that is yours today.
0: That's a cool story. A lot of great stories. Hope you enjoyed the good news here tonight on the Sunday Night Gospel Show. 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
24: Here is your weekend weather from the Saskatoon Media Group newsroom. The Environment Canada forecast for Saskatoon and area tonight. Rain ending around midnight, then cloudy with a 30% chance of showers. A low of plus one with a risk of frost. Monday, mainly cloudy and a high of 11. Tuesday, a mix of sun and cloud and a high of 15. And Wednesday, a high of 15 with a mix of sun and cloud. The Prince Albert region tonight, mainly cloudy with a 30% chance of showers. A low of zero with patchy frost. Monday, a mix of sun and cloud. Wind becoming south at 20 near noon and a high of 12. Tuesday, a mix of sun and cloud with a high of 14 degrees. And Wednesday, cloudy with a high of 14. I'm Kurt Sanderson, and that's your weather.
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highway. If rocks of sin will trip you on those dusty paths, on no, oh, oh, oh, oh. So turn your hearts unto the Lord, hear his voice, obey his word. The road unto Damascus then will be.

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0: Here is your weekend weather from the Saskatoon Media Group Newsroom. The Environment Canada forecast for Saskatoon and area tonight. Rain ending around midnight, then cloudy with a 30% chance of showers. A low of plus one with a risk of frost. Monday, mainly cloudy and a high of 11. Tuesday, a mix of sun and cloud and a high of 15. And Wednesday, a high of 15 with a mix of sun and cloud. The Prince Albert region tonight, mainly cloudy with a 30% chance of showers. A low of zero with patchy frost. Monday, a mix of sun and cloud. Wind becoming south at 20 near noon and a high of 12. Tuesday, a mix of sun and cloud with a high of 14 degrees. And Wednesday, cloudy with a high of 14. I'm Kurt Sanderson, and that's your weather.
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0: 600 CJWW, the prodigal son, that is Larry Gatlin and the Gatlin brothers, along with Jason Lee. Great to have you along. The final hour of some great gospel music. We're going to do it up right though with the Stanley brothers. We got Ricky Skaggs coming up, music from Ann Murray before 10 o'clock, and lots more. Wherever I Am from Diamond Rio plays next.
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0: 600 CJWW. It's John McAnally on the Sunday Night Gospel Show. Morning has broken, and Diamond Rio, wherever I am. Well, who's ready for another CFL season? I am. I really like this Stanley Cup playoffs, but when my team loses out, and my team lost out in the second round. So, you know, even though I'm keeping an eye on hockey, and when I'm looking for, when I do get a chance to sit down to the TV, I'm watching hockey. But, you know, with my favorite team gone, doesn't matter anymore. I'm turning to the Saskatchewan Rough Riders. Hope you got a chance to check out some of the training camp this week in Saskatoon. Their first preseason game is at McMahon Stadium in Calgary tomorrow afternoon. That'll be a 1 o'clock kickoff. And then on Saturday, they only got a few days in between games. On Saturday, that's May 23rd, Griffith Stadium in Saskatoon, it's the Riders and Winnipeg Blue Bombers. 5 o'clock kickoff. And last I heard, standing room only. You could get tickets for that Riders-Bombers preseason game in Saskatoon, but standing room only. But what a great atmosphere. And I can't even remember the last time they had a preseason game in Saskatoon. It's been long overdue, let's put it that way. And to top it all off, the Bombers in town, it's going to be great. Clay Jacobs is next. What will I do with Jesus? On 600 CJWW, when the Gospel Show returns after this.
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5: Here is your weekend weather from the Saskatoon Media Group Newsroom. The Environment Canada forecast for Saskatoon and area tonight. Rain ending around midnight, then cloudy with a 30% chance of showers. A low of +1 with a risk of frost. Monday, mainly cloudy and a high of 11. Tuesday, a mix of sun and cloud and a high of 15. And Wednesday, a high of 15 with a mix of sun and cloud. The Prince Albert region tonight, mainly cloudy with a 30% chance of showers. A low of 0 with patchy frost. Monday, a mix of sun and cloud. Wind becoming south at 20 near noon and a high of 12. Tuesday, a mix of sun and cloud with a high of 14 degrees. And Wednesday, cloudy with a high of 14. I'm Kurt Sanderson, and that's your weather.
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0: 600 CJWW. It's Daryl McCallum on the Sunday Night Gospel Show. 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A voice from on high and Clay Jacobs. What will I do with Jesus? 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
1: Hey there. Derek Chesney here at the Saskatoon Crime Stoppers. This week on Crime Stoppers Unmasked, we're needing your assistance for any information to an unsolved homicide that took place on the May-long weekend in 1962. On the evening of May 18, 1962, 23-year-old Alexandra Vivcharek was last seen leaving her home in City Park before stopping at a nearby drugstore and taking a walk by the river. She was reported missing the next day after not showing up for her evening shift at City Hospital or returning to her residence. 13 days later, on May 31st, Alexandra's remains were found along the riverbank near where she had been last seen. Her skull was fractured, and she had been sexually assaulted before being buried. The investigation into this historical homicide remains open, and police maintain contact with Alexandra's family. The service has interviewed over 600 people over the years and have followed countless leads. At present, investigators have employed new technology, including recent advancements in DNA testing, to continue the investigation. To date, Alexandra's murder remains unsolved. Investigators believe members of the public may still have information in helpful in solving this case. Anyone with relevant information is asked to contact police directly at 306-975-8300 or anonymously to Saskatoon Crime Stoppers at 1-800-222-8477 or leave a tip online at saskatooncrimestoppers.com. Your information might help bring answers to Alexandra's family. Saskatoon Crime Stoppers, do your part to stop crime in our community.
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0: 600-CJ-WW. We all bow down. That is Ricky Skaggs on the Sunday Night Gospel Show. And Francis Drost, it's all about the ride. Unfortunately, the ride's coming to an end when it comes to the gospel show. Back to country after 10 o'clock. 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Have yourself a good one. 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Take care. I'm Jason Lee. We'll talk again soon. Anne Murray is next. It is no secret on CJWW.
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13: Here is your weekend weather from the Saskatoon Media Group Newsroom. The Environment Canada forecast for Saskatoon and area tonight. Rain ending around midnight, then cloudy with a 30% chance of showers. A low of plus one with a risk of frost. Monday, mainly cloudy and a high of 11. Tuesday, a mix of sun and cloud and a high of 15. And Wednesday, a high of 15 with a mix of sun and cloud. The Prince Albert region tonight, mainly cloudy with a 30% chance of showers, a low of zero with patchy frost. Monday, a mix of sun and cloud, wind becoming south at 20 near noon and a high of 12. Tuesday, a mix of sun and cloud with a high of 14 degrees. And Wednesday, cloudy with a high of 14. I'm Kurt Sanderson, and that's your weather.
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0: Here is your weekend weather from the Saskatoon Media Group Newsroom. The Environment Canada forecast for Saskatoon and area tonight. Rain ending around midnight, then cloudy with a 30% chance of showers. A low of plus one with a risk of frost. Monday, mainly cloudy and a high of 11. Tuesday, a mix of sun and cloud and a high of 15. And Wednesday, a high of 15 with a mix of sun and cloud. The Prince Albert region tonight, mainly cloudy with a 30% chance of showers. A low of zero with patchy frost. Monday, a mix of sun and cloud. Wind becoming south at 20 near noon and a high of 12. Tuesday, a mix of sun and cloud with a high of 14 degrees. And Wednesday, cloudy with a high of 14. I'm Kurt Sanderson, and that's your weather.
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15: Here is your weekend weather from the Saskatoon Media Group Newsroom. The Environment Canada forecast for Saskatoon and area tonight. Rain ending around midnight, then cloudy with a 30% chance of showers. A low of +1 with a risk of frost. Monday, mainly cloudy and a high of 11. Tuesday, a mix of sun and cloud and a high of 15. And Wednesday, a high of 15 with a mix of sun and cloud. The Prince Albert region tonight, mainly cloudy with a 30% chance of showers. A low of 0 with patchy frost. Monday, a mix of sun and cloud. Wind becoming south at 20 near noon and a high of 12. Tuesday, a mix of sun and cloud with a high of 14 degrees. And Wednesday, cloudy with a high of 14. I'm Kurt Sanderson, and that's your weather.
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0: 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And nobody knows our highways and byways like you. 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
7: Here is your weekend weather from the Saskatoon Media Group Newsroom. The Environment Canada forecast for Saskatoon and area tonight. Rain ending around midnight, then cloudy with a 30% chance of showers. A low of plus one with a risk of frost. Monday, mainly cloudy and a high of 11. Tuesday, a mix of sun and cloud and a high of 15. And Wednesday, a high of 15 with a mix of sun and cloud. The Prince Albert region tonight, mainly cloudy with a 30% chance of showers. A low of zero with patchy frost. Monday, a mix of sun and cloud. Wind becoming south at 20 near noon and a high of 12. Tuesday, a mix of sun and cloud with a high of 14 degrees. And Wednesday, cloudy with a high of 14. I'm Kurt Sanderson, and that's your weather.
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0: Here is your weekend weather from the Saskatoon Media Group Newsroom. The Environment Canada forecast for Saskatoon and area tonight. Rain ending around midnight, then cloudy with a 30% chance of showers, a low of plus one with a risk of frost. Monday, mainly cloudy and a high of 11. Tuesday, a mix of sun and cloud and a high of 15. And Wednesday, a high of 15 with a mix of sun and cloud. The Prince Albert region tonight, mainly cloudy with a 30% chance of showers, a low of zero with patchy frost. Monday, a mix of sun and cloud, wind becoming south at 20 near noon and a high of 12. Tuesday, a mix of sun and cloud with a high of 14 degrees. And Wednesday, cloudy with a high of 14. I'm Kurt Sanderson, and that's your weather.
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5: Here is your weekend weather from the Saskatoon Media Group Newsroom. The Environment Canada forecast for Saskatoon and area tonight. Rain ending around midnight, then cloudy with a 30% chance of showers. A low of plus one with a risk of frost. Monday, mainly cloudy and a high of 11. Tuesday, a mix of sun and cloud and a high of 15. And Wednesday, a high of 15 with a mix of sun and cloud. The Prince Albert region tonight, mainly cloudy with a 30% chance of showers. A low of zero with patchy frost. Monday, a mix of sun and cloud. Wind becoming south at 20 near noon and a high of 12. Tuesday, a mix of sun and cloud with a high of 14 degrees. And Wednesday, cloudy with a high of 14. I'm Kurt Sanderson, and that's your weather.
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3: 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This month, roadside deer poaching. On March 23rd, Loon Lake conservation officers responded to a report of two deceased white-tailed deer found near Loon River. Officers located the animals along the roadway. Both appeared to have been shot multiple times with a small caliber firearm. To report this or other wildlife-related crimes, visit cjwwradio.com.
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8: Here is your weekend weather from the Saskatoon Media Group Newsroom. The Environment Canada forecast for Saskatoon and area tonight. Rain ending around midnight, then cloudy with a 30% chance of showers, a low of plus one with a risk of frost. Monday, mainly cloudy and a high of 11. Tuesday, a mix of sun and cloud and a high of 15. And Wednesday, a high of 15 with a mix of sun and cloud. The Prince Albert region tonight, mainly cloudy with a 30% chance of showers, a low of zero with patchy frost. Monday, a mix of sun and cloud. Wind becoming south at 20 near noon and a high of 12. Tuesday, a mix of sun and cloud with a high of 14 degrees. And Wednesday, cloudy with a high of 14. I'm Kurt Sanderson, and that's your weather.
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0: 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All Night Country continues after this on Country 600 CJWW. 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
3: Hey there, Derek Chesney here at Saskatoon Crime Stoppers. This week on Crime Stoppers Unmasked, we're needing your assistance for any information to an unsolved homicide that took place on the May-long weekend in 1962. On the evening of May 18, 1962, 23-year-old Alexandra Vivcharek was last seen leaving her home in City Park before stopping at a nearby drugstore and taking a walk by the river. She was reported missing the next day after not showing up for her evening shift at City Hospital or returning to her residence. 13 days later, on May 31st, Alexandra's remains were found along the riverbank near where she had been last seen. Her skull was fractured, and she had been sexually assaulted before being buried. The investigation into this historical homicide remains open, and police maintain contact with Alexandra's family. The service has interviewed over 600 people over the years and have followed countless leads. At present, investigators have employed new technology, including recent advancements in DNA testing, to continue the investigation. To date, Alexandra's murder remains unsolved. Investigators believe members of the public may still have information in helpful in solving this case. 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Your information might help bring answers to Alexandra's family. Saskatoon Crime Stoppers. 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

Haven't got enough of all your favorites? All Night Country continues after this on Country 600 CJWW. 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
3: Hey there, Derek Chesney here at Saskatoon Crime Stoppers. This week on Crime Stoppers Unmasked, we're needing your assistance for any information to an unsolved homicide that took place on the May-long weekend in 1962. On the evening of May 18, 1962, 23-year-old Alexandra Vivcharek was last seen leaving her home in City Park before stopping at a nearby drugstore and taking a walk by the river. She was reported missing the next day after not showing up for her evening shift at City Hospital or returning to her residence. 13 days later, on May 31st, Alexandra's remains were found along the riverbank near where she had been last seen. Her skull was fractured, and she had been sexually assaulted before being buried. The investigation into this historical homicide remains open, and police maintain contact with Alexandra's family. The service has interviewed over 600 people over the years and have followed countless leads. At present, investigators have employed new technology, including recent advancements in DNA testing, to continue the investigation. To date, Alexandra's murder remains unsolved. Investigators believe members of the public may still have information in helpful in solving this case. 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

0: 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All Night Country continues after this on Country 600 CJWW. 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
1: 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On March 23rd, Loon Lake Conservation officers responded to a report of two deceased white-tailed deer found near Loon River. Officers located the animals along the roadway. Both appeared to have been shot multiple times with a small caliber firearm. 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
9: This is your Victoria Day weather from the Saskatoon Media Group Newsroom. The Environment Canada forecast for Saskatoon and area. Cloudy to start your day, clearing this afternoon, high of 12. Tonight, partly cloudy. There is a slight chance of showers overnight. Fog also develops and a low of plus 3. Mix of sun and cloud tomorrow, high 17. Mix of sun and cloud Wednesday, maybe a shower or two and a high of 15. For the Prince Albert region, mainly sunny today, a high of 11. Tonight, partly cloudy. There's a chance of rain showers or flurries, low plus 2. Sunny tomorrow, high 15. Mix of sun and cloud, maybe a shower or two on Wednesday, high 14. Thursday in both regions, it's a mix of sun and cloud and a high of 16. I'm Venice Ferguson, and that's your weather.

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1: Hey there, Derek Chesney here at Saskatoon Crime Stoppers. This week on Crime Stoppers Unmasked, we're needing your assistance for any information to an unsolved homicide that took place on the May-long weekend in 1962. On the evening of May 18th, 1962, 23-year-old Alexandra Vivcharek was last seen leaving her home in City Park before stopping at a nearby drugstore and taking a walk by the river. She was reported missing the next day after not showing up for her evening shift at City Hospital or returning to her residence. 13 days later, on May 31st, Alexandra's remains were found along the riverbank near where she had been last seen. Her skull was fractured, and she had been sexually assaulted before being buried. The investigation into this historical homicide remains open, and police maintain contact with Alexandra's family. The service has interviewed over 600 people over the years and have followed countless leads. At present, investigators have employed new technology, including recent advancements in DNA testing, to continue the investigation. To date, Alexandra's murder remains unsolved. Investigators believe members of the public may still have information and helpful in solving this case. 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Your information might help bring answers to Alexandra's family. Saskatoon Crime Stoppers, do your part to stop crime in our community.
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5: This is your Victoria Day weather from the Saskatoon Media Group Newsroom. The Environment Canada forecast for Saskatoon and area. Cloudy to start your day, clearing this afternoon, high of 12. Tonight, partly cloudy. There is a slight chance of showers overnight. Fog also develops and a low of plus 3. Mix of sun and cloud tomorrow, high 17. Mix of sun and cloud Wednesday, maybe a shower or two and a high of 15. For the Prince Albert region, mainly sunny today, a high of 11. Tonight, partly cloudy. There's a chance of rain showers or flurries, low plus 2. Sunny tomorrow, high 15. Mix of sun and cloud, maybe a shower or two on Wednesday, high 14. Thursday in both regions, it's a mix of sun and cloud and a high of 16. I'm Venice Ferguson, and that's your weather.
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0: from the CJWW Newsroom, bringing you Saskatchewan's news first. Here's what's happening.
1: Good morning. It's 7:00. I'm Venice Ferguson. Coming up, the cost of drugs impacting Canadians. In sports, the Riders preseason opener is today. If you see news where you're at, call us 244-1925. The May long weekend is an opportunity for Stars to reinforce the safety message. Stars notes that the first long weekend in May is associated by many with the start of summer. Stars Provincial Director, Manitoba and Saskatchewan Operations, Grant Therrien, reminds the public that safe choices now can help prevent emergencies later.
2: A few simple choices can make a life-saving difference. So we want to see fewer calls, not more. We're just encouraging folks to plan ahead.
1: Stars says their statistics show their April requests compared to the 2025 May long weekend. They observed a nearly 40% higher request in missions and nearly 132% increase in volumes across its network, reinforcing the importance of safety. In a news release, Patrick Dehon, head of petroleum analysis at GasBuddy.com, said Canada's national average gasoline price moved higher over the last week, with most provinces seeing increases as oil prices regained momentum following a brief period of relief. He observed that hopes of diplomatic progress between the U.S. and Iran could ease supply concerns, but that faded after President Trump's meeting with the Chinese leader failed to produce a breakthrough, while renewed warnings toward Tehran have helped push oil prices higher again. GasBuddy.com reports that the average retail gasoline prices in Saskatoon have fallen 1.8 cents per liter in the past week, averaging 182.46 cents per liter yesterday. GasBuddy conducts a daily survey of 81 gas outlets in Saskatoon. Dehon predicts gasoline and diesel prices are likely to remain volatile, with markets highly sensitive to geopolitical developments and potential supply disruptions. Saskatoon firefighters responded to a commercial structure fire in the 100 block of 34th Street East on Sunday. Smoke and flames were spotted coming from the outside of the building just before 5:45 a.m. This is just off Quebec Avenue. Everyone evacuated safely and a fire investigator is determining the origin, the cause, and the damage estimate. Rising drug costs continue to impact Canadians across the country, including here in Saskatchewan. A new TELUS Health report shows more people are using their drug benefits, while costly specialty medications are becoming more common. Vicki Lee, Director of Pharmacy Consulting and Professional Services with TELUS Health, says there's also been more focus on treatments for conditions that previously had few options.
3: Good to see that more patients are being able to access drug therapies. There's more therapies available, and there's more innovative and effective drug therapies that are available, so patients

0: Introducing the new Crush It Hard Iced Tea from the makers of Provincial Vodka. 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
1: victory. Showers overnight. Fog also develops and a low of plus 3. Mix of sun and cloud tomorrow, high 17. Mix of sun and cloud Wednesday, maybe a shower or two and a high of 15. For the Prince Albert region, mainly sunny today, a high of 11. Tonight, partly cloudy. There's a chance of rain showers or flurries, low plus 2. Sunny tomorrow, high 15. Mix of sun and cloud. Maybe a shower or two on Wednesday, high 14. Thursday in both regions, it's a mix of sun and cloud and a high of 16. Spiritwood and Watrous, plus 2. 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Outlook and Humboldt, plus 1. It's minus 1 in Kindersley and Swift Current. It's plus 3 in LaRange, plus 5 in Meadow Lake, and it's 4 degrees in Lloydminster. In North Battleford, the wind is southeast 13. It's plus 2. In Prince Albert, the wind is east 5, cloudy, minus 1. Saskatoon, the wind is west 5. It's mostly cloudy, and it's 0. Sports is next.
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1: 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The reigning Grey Cup champion Saskatchewan Roughriders are in Calgary for today's preseason opener against the Stampeders. Kickoff time is 1 p.m. Saskatchewan's home preseason game will be on Saturday against the Winnipeg Blue Bombers at Griffith Stadium. Kickoff, 5 p.m. The Rough Riders open the regular season at home Saturday, June 13th against the BC Lions. The IIHF World Men's Hockey Championships continue today with the tournament running through Sunday, May 31st in Zurich and Freiburg, Switzerland. 16 national teams are taking part, split into two groups of 8 teams for preliminary round-robin play, plus playoffs. Canada is one of 16 nations taking part and are in Group B. Canada has 2 wins, 0 losses, 0 extra time losses for 6 points, tied for first in Group B. Canada plays Denmark this morning. From yesterday's schedule, Austria doubled Hungary 4-2, Sweden down Denmark 6-2, Latvia shut out Germany 2-0, and it was Norway defeating Slovenia 4-0. The 2026 Centennial Cup Canadian Junior A Hockey Championship Tournament concluded Sunday in Summerside, Prince Edward Island. 9 league champions from across the country, including the SJHL champion Flim Flam Bombers, plus a host team from Summerside, took part. In their first ever appearance at Canada's National Junior A Championship, the Niverville Nighthawks captured the 2026 Centennial Cup with a 4-1 win over the host Summerside Western Capitals on Sunday night. It was a historic run for the Nighthawks, who joined the Manitoba Junior Hockey League as an expansion franchise in 2022. The Nighthawks went unbeaten in 6 games in Summerside, lost only 1 game from February 16th onwards, finishing with 29 wins in its last 30 games. Flim Flon finished with 2 wins, 2 losses, 0

0: extra time losses for 6 points, tied for second in Pool B, just missing the cut for playoffs. The National Hockey League Stanley Cup playoffs resume today with the Montreal Canadiens at Buffalo Sabres. The Eastern Conference is tied at 3 apiece. Puck drop is 5:30 p.m. The third round of the playoffs begin Wednesday with one game decided, that being Vegas Golden Knights at Colorado Avalanche, 6 p.m. faceoff. In the Professional Women's Hockey League playoffs, they resume today in an all-Canadian matchup with Montreal Victoire at Ottawa Charge. Montreal leads the best-of-five Walter Cup Championship Series 2-0. In the majors of baseball, the Blue Jays down Detroit 4-1. In the Women's National Basketball Association, Toronto Tempo over Los Angeles Sparks, 106-96. And in the NBA playoffs, the Cleveland Cavaliers, 125 over the Detroit Pistons, 94. Cleveland takes the Eastern Conference semifinal and plays New York Knicks in the Eastern Conference final beginning on Tuesday. The third round of the playoffs begin today with the San Antonio Spurs at Oklahoma City Thunder. I'm Venice Ferguson, CJWW Sports.
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5: This is your Victoria Day weather from the Saskatoon Media Group Newsroom. The Environment Canada forecast for Saskatoon and area. Cloudy to start your day, clearing this afternoon, high of 12. Tonight, partly cloudy. There is a slight chance of showers overnight. Fog also develops and a low of plus 3. Mix of sun and cloud tomorrow, high 17. Mix of sun and cloud Wednesday, maybe a shower or two and a high of 15. For the Prince Albert region, mainly sunny today, a high of 11. Tonight, partly cloudy. There's a chance of rain showers or flurries, low plus 2. Sunny tomorrow, high 15. Mix of sun and cloud, maybe a shower or two on Wednesday, high 14. Thursday in both regions, it's a mix of sun and cloud and a high of 16. I'm Venice Ferguson, and that's your weather.
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0: the CJWW Newsroom, bringing you Saskatchewan's news first. Here's what's happening.
1: Good morning. It's plus 1 degree at 8 o'clock. I'm Venice Ferguson. Coming up, the cost of drugs impacting Canadians. In sports, the Riders' preseason opener is today. If you see news where you're at, call us 244-1925. The May long weekend is an opportunity for Stars to reinforce a safety message. Stars notes that the first long weekend in May is associated by many with the start of summer. Stars Provincial Director, Manitoba and Saskatchewan Operations, Grant Therrien, reminds the public that safe choices now can help prevent emergencies later.
2: A few simple choices can make a life-saving difference. So we want to see fewer calls, not more. We're just encouraging folks to plan ahead.
1: Stars says their statistics show their April requests compared to the 2025 May long weekend. They observed a nearly 40% higher request in missions and nearly 132% increase in volumes across its network, reinforcing the importance of safety. In a news release, Patrick Dehon, head of petroleum analysis at GasBuddy.com, said Canada's national average gasoline price moved higher over the last week, with most provinces seeing increases as oil prices regained momentum following a brief period of relief. He observed that hopes of diplomatic progress between the U.S. and Iran could ease supply concerns, but that faded after President Trump's meeting with the Chinese leader failed to produce a breakthrough, while renewed warnings toward Tehran have helped push oil prices higher again. GasBuddy.com reports that the average retail gasoline prices in Saskatoon have fallen 1.8 cents per liter in the past week, averaging 182.46 cents per liter yesterday. GasBuddy conducts a daily survey of 81 gas outlets in Saskatoon. Dehon predicts gasoline and diesel prices are likely to remain volatile, with markets highly sensitive to geopolitical developments and potential supply disruptions. Saskatoon firefighters responded to a commercial structure fire in the 100 block of 34th Street East on Sunday. Smoke and flames were spotted coming from the outside of the building just before 5:45 a.m. This is just off Quebec Avenue. Everyone evacuated safely and a fire investigator is determining the origin, the cause, and the damage estimate. Rising drug costs continue to impact Canadians across the country, including here in Saskatchewan. A new TELUS Health report shows more people are using their drug benefits, while costly specialty medications are becoming more common. Vicki Lee, Director of Pharmacy Consulting and Professional Services with TELUS Health, says there's also been more focus on treatments for conditions that previously had few options.
3: Good to see that more patients are being able to access drug therapies. There's more therapies available, and there's more innovative and effective drug therapies that are available, so patients are getting access to treatment options. So that's really great to see.
1: Lee says that while new treatments are promising, they also add pressure to both public and private health insurance plans. The Saskatoon Food Bank and Learning Center is urgently calling for community support as they reach the midway point of their citywide food drive. The food bank says it is in critical need of donations for households facing food insecurity. This year's theme is "Don't let your neighbors fall through the cracks." In a news release, the food bank says their theme focuses on the reality that many are facing behind closed doors. On average, 23,000 people turn to the food bank each month for support, with nearly 40% being children. Executive Director Laurie O'Connor says when a community comes together, small acts of support add up, and the citywide food drive gives people a simple way to turn small acts of giving into a big impact. I'm Venice Ferguson, CJWW News.
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1: The Environment Canada forecast for Saskatoon and area. Cloudy to start your day, clearing this afternoon, high of 12. Tonight, partly cloudy. There is a slight chance of showers overnight. Fog also develops and a low of plus 3. Mix of sun and cloud tomorrow, high 17. Mix of sun and cloud Wednesday, maybe a shower or two and a high of 15. For the Prince Albert region, mainly sunny today, a high of 11.

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8: I'm Denise Ferguson with CJWW Sports. The reigning Grey Cup champion Saskatchewan Roughriders will get their first taste of game action this afternoon when they open the preseason in Calgary against the Stampeders. According to the team's depth chart released yesterday, majority of veteran players such as quarterback Trevor Harris and running back A.J. Ouellette will not start. Instead, players fighting for a roster spot that have made a good impression at camp will get the opportunity to show that in a live game. Head coach Corey Mace was asked if game reps mean more than practice reps.
9: You want to see it executed, versus somebody else, and when it's live. So that does hold obviously a lot of weight, but we're evaluating everything. Reps on the field, how they're in the meeting rooms, how they treat the people in the cafeteria. It's everything.
8: Kickoff between the Riders and the Stampeders today is 1:00. The IIHF World Men's Hockey Championships continue today with the tournament running through Sunday, May 31st in Zurich and Freiburg, Switzerland. 16 national teams are taking part, split into two groups of 8 teams for preliminary round-robin play, plus playoffs. Canada is one of 16 nations taking part and are in Group B. Canada has 2 wins, 0 losses, 0 extra time losses for 6 points, tied for first in Group B. Canada plays Denmark this morning. From yesterday's schedule, Austria doubled Hungary 4-2, Sweden down Denmark 6-2, Latvia shut out Germany 2-0, and it was Norway defeating Slovenia 4-0. The 2026 Centennial Cup Canadian Junior A Hockey Championship Tournament concluded Sunday in Summerside, Prince Edward Island. 9 league champions from across the country, including the SJHL champion Flim Flam Bombers, plus a host team from Summerside, took part. In their first ever appearance at Canada's National Junior A Championship, the Niverville Nighthawks captured the 2026 Centennial Cup with a 4-1 win over the host Summerside Western Capitals on Sunday night. It was a historic run for the Nighthawks, who joined the Manitoba Junior Hockey League as an expansion franchise in 2022. The Nighthawks went unbeaten in 6 games in Summerside, lost only 1 game from February 16th onwards, finishing with 29 wins in its last 30 games. Flim Flam finished with 2 wins, 2 losses, 0 extra time losses for 6 points, tied for second in Pool B, just missing the cut for playoffs. The National Hockey League Stanley Cup playoffs resume today with the Montreal Canadiens at Buffalo Sabres. The Eastern Conference is tied at 3 apiece. Puck drop is 5:30 p.m. The third round of the playoffs begin Wednesday with 1 game decided, that being Vegas Golden Knights at Colorado Avalanche, 6 p.m. faceoff. In the Professional Women's Hockey League playoffs, they resume today in an all-Canadian matchup with Montreal Victoire at Ottawa Charge. Montreal leads the best-of-5 Walter Cup Championship Series 2 games to none. In the majors of baseball, the Blue Jays down Detroit 4-1. In the Women's National Basketball Association, Toronto Tempo over Los Angeles Sparks 106-96. And in the NBA playoffs, the Cleveland Cavaliers 125 over the Detroit Pistons 94. Cleveland takes the Eastern Conference semifinal and plays New York Knicks in the Eastern Conference final beginning on Tuesday. The third round of the playoffs begin today with the San Antonio Spurs at Oklahoma City Thunder. I'm Venice Ferguson, CJWW Sports.
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seriously, man, don't drop it. Because I just bought it. You're going to be hanging around here while you want to watch my jacket? Oh, thanks, man. I'm going to be out here dancing

0: Pritchett, Hold My Beer. You can catch him performing at the Living Skies Music Festival June 27th over in Humboldt. Legendary Country 600 is CJWW with Kendra filling in here this morning. It is the Stat Victoria Day is finally here. So a little different in some ways, but one thing that will remain the same. We've got your birthday and anniversary greetings coming up later this hour around 8:40, so you can pass those on along ahead of time. 306-938-0600. And ahead of those, we'll have more music coming your way from Morgan Wallen, Vince Gill, Megan Patrick, and Clint Black is up next.
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0: Time to kill Clint Black on Country 600 at CJWW with Kendra, continuing this May-long weekend with you, which I gotta give a big thank you to everyone throughout the weekend sending in pictures through the Groundkeeper Lawn Fertilizer text line 306-938-0600. How and where you're spending this long weekend, which I don't think it gets much more Saskatchewan than sending pictures of how much snow accumulated in your yard. Getting lots of those, getting lots of pictures of snowmen as well, though fingers crossed they're not hanging out with us much more this spring.
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9: This is your Victoria Day forecast from the Saskatoon Media Group Newsroom. The Environment Canada forecast for Saskatoon and area, mainly cloudy today and a high of 12. There is a slight chance of showers this afternoon and evening. Overnight fog patches develop and the low is plus 3. Mix of sun and cloud tomorrow, high 17. Mix of sun and cloud Wednesday, maybe a shower or two and a high of 15. For the Prince Albert region, mainly sunny today, a high of 11. Tonight, partly cloudy. There's a chance of rain showers or flurries, low plus 2. Sunny tomorrow, high 15. Mix of sun and cloud, maybe a shower or two on Wednesday, high 14. Thursday in both regions, it's a mix of sun and cloud and a high of 16. I'm Venice Ferguson, and that's your weather.
10: Quick, lean towards the speakers. Smell that? It's that legendary new song scent. 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CJWW.

0: Megan Patrick, Safe Place to Break, playing on Country 600 at CJWW with Kendra. Hopefully you're staying safe out and about on the roads. They are just going to get busier and busier now that we've reached the unofficial start of summer with, well, construction season really ramping up, all of the equipment hopefully getting out in the field sooner rather than later. And of course, as the snow melts again, more boats and campers will be getting out, which heads up for a lot of those who are excited for summer. Another big stat, July 1st, heads up, not going to be falling on a Monday or a Friday, not really making a long weekend. Canada Day going to fall bang in the middle of a week on a Wednesday this year.
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0: 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Vince Gill on Legendary Country 600 CJWW with Kendra keeping you company here this Monday, May long weekend. 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

0: 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Good morning.
1: Good morning. I would like to wish my granddaughter, Julia Huff, it's her birthday tomorrow. 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Love you, Baba.
0: Perfect. Thank you so much
1: for sharing that.
2: Hi. I'd like to wish Barney Doll of Prince Albert a very happy birthday. And that have a good day, Barney. This is love from your mom.
0: And over on the Groundkeeper Lawn Fertilizer text line, we got a few more birthday wishes coming in. Starting off with one from Terry going out to George Scavlinos, turning 69, as well as a happy 69th birthday going out to Terry Madge. And Lenore is sending birthday wishes to Dana Anderson of Saskatoon, hopefully having a fantastic 75th birthday today. And, of course, we got to wish a very happy birthday to the King of Country. That's right, George Strait is turning 73 today.
3: 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On March 23rd, Loon Lake conservation officers responded to a report of two deceased white-tailed deer found near Loon River. Officers located the animals along the roadway. Both appeared to have been shot multiple times with a small caliber firearm. To report this or other wildlife-related crimes, visit cjwwradio.com.
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0: from the CJWW Newsroom, bringing you Saskatchewan's news first. Here's what's happening.
1: Good morning. It's 3 degrees at 9 o'clock. I'm Venice Ferguson. 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Parking payment is not required, but all other parking requirements remain in effect, including parking time limits. The May long weekend is in full swing, and Stars points out that regardless of weather, the first long weekend many Canadians associate with the start of summer is this weekend. Stars is reminding the public that safe choices now can help prevent emergencies later. Grant Therrien is the provincial director, Manitoba and Saskatchewan operations.
2: Getting out, doing things after a long winter. So our opportunity to remind folks that that tends to be a busier time for us, unfortunately. A lot of the trauma and calls that we go to can be prevented, you know. Or just reminding folks that these numbers that we see aren't inevitable, they're preventable.
1: The numbers Therrien is referring to are those which compare their April request to the 2025 May long weekend. Stars observed a nearly 40% higher request in missions and nearly 132% increase in volumes across its network, reinforcing the importance of safety. The government of Saskatchewan says figures released by Statistics Canada suggest Saskatchewan's manufacturing sales rose by 20.6% in March compared to the month prior, which places Saskatchewan first among the provinces for month-over-month growth in this category. In a news release, Trade and Export Development Minister Warren Kading said manufacturing plays a vital role in our province's economy. Manufacturing sales also saw a year-over-year increase of 18.3% from March 2025 to March 2026, ranking third in terms of percentage change among the provinces. Manufacturing sales, including shipments, inventories, and orders, represent the dollar value of goods sold by manufacturers. Saskatchewan is once again partnering with country music star Paul Brandt to provide enhanced human trafficking enforcement training to local law enforcement agencies. The province has allocated $100,000 to Brandt's Not In My City campaign, which was founded in 2017. In 2023, the organization launched the Madison Sessions, a conference where members of the policing and justice systems can share knowledge and resources to combat human trafficking. Saskatoon hosted this conference last spring.
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1: The Environment Canada forecast for Saskatoon and area, mainly cloudy today and a high of 12. There is a slight chance of showers this afternoon and evening. Overnight fog patches develop and the low is plus 3. Mix of sun and cloud tomorrow, high 17. Mix of sun and cloud Wednesday, maybe a shower or two and a high of 15. For the Prince Albert region, mainly sunny today, a high of 11. Tonight, partly cloudy. There's a chance of rain showers or flurries, low plus 2. Sunny tomorrow, high 15. Mix of sun and cloud, maybe a shower or two on Wednesday, high 14. Thursday in both regions, it's a mix of sun and cloud.

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0: Another Saskatchewan talent right there, Alec Runyon's missing piece on Legendary Country 600 CJWW with Kendra joining you here after 9 o'clock. Holiday Monday, Victoria Day. A bit of a cooler one, that is for sure. We're sitting at 3 degrees here in Saskatoon. Little bit warmer in the Prince Albert region, 6 degrees. But I'm guessing those who are dedicated campers, not letting a little bit of wild weather put a stop to this weekend, though many of us, I think, coming up with perhaps a few more indoor activities, that's for sure, whether it's spring cleaning, breaking out the puzzles, or few hands of cards.
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0: wouldn't want to be me playing on Country 600 at CJWW. This is Kendra talking about all those dedicated campers heading up to the lake already, whether it's just to set things up or to try things out already. This season may not have been the warmest start, but yes, the season has begun. And speaking of which, regional parks here in Saskatchewan, they have brought back their Park Pass lending program. So if you haven't heard of this before, basically you can go into a regional library all across the province and borrow one of the park passes for up to 7 days. So this is in regional library branches here in Saskatoon, Regina, Prince Albert, Lloydminster, all university libraries in Saskatoon and Regina as well. So you might want to head to your local library and check it out, borrow one of those passes, and we'll check out maybe one of your favorite parks or explore one of the ones you've never been to before and get hooked.
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7: This is your Victoria Day forecast from the Saskatoon Media Group Newsroom. The Environment Canada forecast for Saskatoon and area, mainly cloudy today and a high of 12. There is a slight chance of showers this afternoon and evening. Overnight fog patches develop and the low is plus 3. Mix of sun and cloud tomorrow, high 17. Mix of sun and cloud Wednesday, maybe a shower or two and a high of 15. For the Prince Albert region, mainly sunny today, a high of 11. Tonight, partly cloudy. There's a chance of rain showers or flurries, low plus 2. Sunny tomorrow, high 15. Mix of sun and cloud, maybe a shower or two on Wednesday, high 14. Thursday in both regions, it's a mix of sun and cloud and a high of 16. I'm Venice Ferguson, and that's your weather.
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0: High Valley, Take Me Back Road on Country 600 CJWW. And once again this summer, our Flamin Saskatchewan Summer Hauler is all around the roads of our province. And we're talking the biggest prize haul in CJWW history. It's back, it's bigger, it's louder, and better than ever before. And let's not forget, not only do you get the trailer, you also get all the goodies inside of it. So many prizes going along. So when you see our Flamin Saskatchewan Summer Hauler, make sure you stop, scan the QR code on the side, snap a selfie, and potentially earn yourself an official entry before the big grand prize draw on September 30th. You can find out more details by visiting our website, cjwwradio.com.
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0: Girl on Legendary Country 600 CJWW with Kendra joining you here on Holiday Monday. And today is the day Grey Cup champions, the Saskatchewan Rough Riders. They are in Calgary. They've got their preseason opener against the Stampeders this afternoon, which, looking at the forecast, 14 degrees for the high. Potential for some rain over in Calgary, so just a heads up. Looking ahead next weekend here in Saskatoon, going to be a whole lot nicer than that, at least looking at the forecast so far. Hopefully things do not change too much, especially considering that next Saturday, so May 23rd, that is when the Riders are going to be taking on the Blue Bombers right here in Saskatoon over at Griffith Stadium with another preseason game.
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0: What he'll never have, Dylan Scott on Legendary Country 600 CJWW. This is Kendra. Now, I'm not a huge coin collector, but I will admit I do tend to hold on to any of those colored coins that we have in our change here in Canada, and still have a couple of those Rough Rider loonies from, well, years ago, kicking around. But this summer, there are a few more colored coins that are going to be circulating, as the Royal Canadian Mint just dropped two new versions of the loony, celebrating World Cup that's going to be played here across North America. So U.S., Mexico, and here in Canada, welcoming soccer fans from all across the globe. So that's why they've got a non-colorized version as well as one that has, well, a colored maple leaf on it as well. So that's going to be in circulation ahead of the games, which are going to be taking place once again June 11th through July 19th.
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0: from the CJWW Newsroom, bringing you Saskatchewan's news first. Here's what's happening.
1: Good morning. It's 4 degrees at 10 o'clock. I'm Venice Ferguson. Canadians are seeing more access to new prescription drug therapies, but experts say it's coming with a higher price tag. A new report from TELUS Health says specialty drugs, including treatments for rare conditions and weight management, are continuing to drive up costs for health plans. Vicki Lee with TELUS Health says there's also been positive growth in the use of generic and biosimilar drugs.
2: Just generally speaking, there seems to be a better adoption of generic and biosimilar drug therapies, as biosimilars and generics offer the same treatment as the branded options, but at a lower cost.
1: Lee says that trend could help improve long-term sustainability for drug coverage across the country. Star says their statistics show April requests compared to the 2025 May long weekend. They observed a nearly 40% higher request in missions and nearly 132% increase in volumes across its network, reinforcing the importance of safety. Some of the safety tips they are emphasizing include plan ahead before traveling and take breaks to avoid fatigue. Use appropriate protective equipment for outdoor and recreational activities like a helmet when on an ATV or a life jacket when out on a boat. And let someone know your plans, especially if going into a remote area. Stars notes that the first long weekend in May is associated by many with the start of summer. Stars provincial director for Manitoba and Saskatchewan operations is Grant Therrien, and he reminds the public that safe choices now can help prevent emergencies later. He says they want to see fewer calls, not more. The Saskatoon Food Bank and Learning Center is urgently calling for community support as they reach the midway point of their citywide food drive. The food bank says it is in critical need of donations for households facing food insecurity. This year's theme is Don't Let Your Neighbors Fall Through the Cracks. In a news release, the food bank says their theme focuses on the reality that many are facing behind closed doors. On average, 23,000 people turn to the food bank each month for support, with nearly 40% being children. Executive Director Lori O'Connor says when a community comes together, small acts of support add up, and the citywide food drive gives people a simple way to turn small acts of giving into a big impact. City Hall, the Ramey Modern, and all Saskatoon Library locations are closed today for Victoria Day. Fixed route transit will operate holiday service hours from 8 a.m. to 10 p.m. Regular fares apply. On-demand service is not available today. Access transit will operate holiday service hours. Parking payment isn't required, but all other parking requirements remain in effect, including abiding by parking time limits.
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1: The Environment Canada forecast for Saskatoon and area, mainly cloudy today and a high of 12. There is a slight chance of showers this afternoon and evening. Overnight fog patches develop and the low is plus 3. Mix of sun and cloud tomorrow, high 17. Mix of sun and cloud Wednesday, maybe a shower or two and a high of 15. For the Prince Albert region, mainly sunny today, a high of 11. Tonight, partly cloudy. There's a chance of rain showers or flurries, low plus 2. Sunny tomorrow, high 15. Mix of sun and cloud, maybe a shower or two on Wednesday, high 14. Thursday in both regions, it's a mix of sun and cloud and a high of 16. Spiritwood, Kindersley, LaRange, Nipawin, all at 5. Rosetown, Watrous, Humboldt, Melford at 4. Outlook and Hudson Bay, 3. Regina, Yorkton, and Moose Jaw at 2. It's 9 in Meadow Lake, 8 in Lloydminster. Wynyard and Swift Current at 1. In North Battleford, the wind is southeast 11, it's 4. Prince Albert, the wind is east-southeast 13, mostly cloudy, and 6. Saskatoon, the wind is east-northeast 7, mostly cloudy, it's 4 degrees. I'm Venice Ferguson, CJWW News.
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0: 27th, it's all about the country. So Brett Kissel, Aaron Pritchett, Kelsey Kulik, Kieran Gardner, just a few of the names. You can catch them on Country Night. And then night two on the 28th, it's all about rock. You can find more details on, well, this festival, as well as many other shows coming through our province over at cjwwradio.com.
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0: And it happens on Legendary Country 600 CJWW with Kendra joining you here this Victoria Day long weekend. And sometimes it happens. You just forget to lock the door. According to a recent online poll, about 34% of people say, nope, they never forget. They're always locking the washroom door. 32% of people say they lock it if they have guests over. And 21% of people admitted that they will never lock the door, even if guests happen to be over. And a big reason behind this is, well, some people say they don't have a lock, or pets and kids. They'll freak out if any door is closed and locked specifically. But hey, here's the reminder, I guess, if nothing else, especially with summer road trip and camping season, always knock before you enter.
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7: This is your Victoria Day forecast from the Saskatoon Media Group Newsroom. The Environment Canada forecast for Saskatoon and area, mainly cloudy today and a high of 12. There is a slight chance of showers this afternoon and evening. Overnight fog patches develop and the low is plus 3. Mix of sun and cloud tomorrow, high 17. Mix of sun and cloud Wednesday, maybe a shower or two and a high of 15. For the Prince Albert region, mainly sunny today, a high of 11. Tonight, partly cloudy. There's a chance of rain showers or flurries, low plus 2. Sunny tomorrow, high 15. Mix of sun and cloud. Maybe a shower or two on Wednesday, high 14. Thursday in both regions, it's a mix of sun and cloud and a high of 16. I'm Venice Ferguson, and that's your weather.
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0: Woman. Dean Brody playing on Country 600 CJWW with Kendra joining you here on what's ended up being a bit of a soggy May-long weekend across much of Saskatchewan. But still one where people have hope putting in their gardens, though a few of those plants maybe needing a few extra layers like the rest of us, bundling them up once again to avoid them. Well, freezing at night. Yeah, what a situation with the snow around and about our province. But yes, I've held off a little bit from putting in my plants, especially my peppers, though they can be pretty temperamental. I have a few of them that I keep in pots, and well, between trying to keep them warm enough or trying to keep them out of the scorching sun, trying to keep them watered or trying to keep them from getting too much water, moving them around, I think they get more steps in the summertime than I do.
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0: Reklaws and Hometown Kids on Legendary Country 600 at CJWW. This is Kendra. Through the colder months, I typically will do a bit of a countdown to May long, the unofficial start to summer. Well, I guess that countdown officially over. It is Victoria Day. The next big countdown, I'm guessing, for a lot of families, especially those with kids, is likely to the last day of school and the official start of summer vacation.
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0: and American Honey on Legendary Country 600 CJWW with Kendra. May long weekend almost over here, but the unofficial start of summer also means the start of ice cream season. Ah, yes, a lot of those shacks getting their seasons going once again. You know, the little ones usually by parks, especially busy after the kids maybe have a few games weeknights or maybe the pit stops on the way around the province as well. So hopefully it is a nice long season ahead of us, though. Let's be honest. Usually it doesn't matter the weather. There's always going to be one person who suggests a sweet treat. And even better if they're the one treating you to it.
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James Jr., Born to Boogie, with Legendary Country 600 at CJWW. More tunes coming your way ahead of 11 o'clock from birthday boy George Strait. We got Jade Eagleson and Tanya Tucker all coming up right after Tennille Arts. Back then, right now.

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And nobody knows our highways and byways like you. Let us know what you see at 306-938-0600. We are CJWW. He ain't

0: from the CJWW Newsroom, bringing you Saskatchewan's news first. Here's what's happening.
1: Good morning. It's 6 degrees at 11 o'clock. I'm Venice Ferguson. 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Parking payment is not required, but all other parking requirements remain in effect, including parking time limits. The May long weekend is in full swing, and Stars points out that regardless of weather, the first long weekend many Canadians associate with the start of summer is this weekend. Stars is reminding the public that safe choices now can help prevent emergencies later. Grant Therrien is the provincial director, Manitoba and Saskatchewan operations.
2: Getting out, doing things after a long winter. So our opportunity to remind folks that that tends to be a busier time for us. Unfortunately, a lot of the trauma and calls that we go to can be prevented, you know. So we're just reminding folks that these numbers that we see aren't inevitable, they're preventable.
1: The numbers Therrien is referring to are those which compare their April request to the 2025 May long weekend. Stars observed a nearly 40% higher request in missions and nearly 132% increase in volumes across its network, reinforcing the importance of safety. The government of Saskatchewan says figures released by Statistics Canada suggest Saskatchewan's manufacturing sales rose by 20.6% in March compared to the month prior, which places Saskatchewan first among the provinces for month-over-month growth in this category. In a news release, Trade and Export Development Minister Warren Kading said manufacturing plays a vital role in our province's economy. Manufacturing sales also saw a year-over-year increase of 18.3% from March 2025 to March 2026, ranking third in terms of percentage change among the provinces. Manufacturing sales, including shipments, inventories, and orders, represent the dollar value of goods sold by manufacturers. Saskatchewan is once again partnering with country music star Paul Brandt to provide enhanced human trafficking enforcement training to local law enforcement agencies. The province has allocated $100,000 to Brandt's Not In My City campaign, which was founded in 2017. In 2023, the organization launched the Madison Sessions, a conference where members of the policing and justice systems can share knowledge and resources to combat human trafficking. Saskatoon hosted this conference last spring.
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1: The Environment Canada forecast for Saskatoon and area, mainly cloudy today and a high of 12. There is a slight chance of showers this afternoon and evening. Overnight fog patches develop and the low is plus 3. Mix of sun and cloud tomorrow, high 17. Mix of sun and cloud Wednesday, maybe a shower or two and a high of 15. For the Prince Albert region, mainly sunny today, a high of 11. Tonight, partly cloudy. There's a chance of rain showers or flurries, low plus 2. Sunny tomorrow, high 15. Mix of sun and cloud. Maybe a shower or two on Wednesday, high 14. Thursday in both regions, it's a mix of sun and cloud and a high of 16. 6 in Spiritwood, it's 4 in Rosetown. Outlook 5, Kindersley 7, it's 1 in Wynyard. 5 in Watrous, as well as Humboldt, it's 3 in Regina. 8 in LaRonge, it's 11 in Meadow Lake. Melfort at 4, it's 7 in Nipawin. Hudson Bay 5, Yorkton 2, 1 in Swift Current, Moose Jaw 3, and it's 8 in Lloydminster. In North Battleford, the wind is southeast 11, it's 4. Prince Albert, the wind is southeast 9, partly cloudy, 7. Saskatoon, the wind is east southeast 5, it's mostly cloudy and 6 degrees. I'm Venice Ferguson, CJWW News.
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0: right there, Donny Pronto. It's All I Need on Legendary Country 600 CJWW with Kendra. I absolutely love watching the foxes. They call the field behind our office here in Saskatoon home. I also, through the years, have, well, found myself having a bit of an interesting relationship with the foxes that call, well, my campsite home. Up at Memorial Lake, we had a fox for a while, was notorious for stealing sandals. So you really got to be on the lookout for these creatures. Even in Alberta, where the RCMP last week, it came out with a statement that, yes, sure enough, they had a suspect with red hair, short in stature, and wearing a thick coat. They even snapped a picture of this thief. Yes, it was a fox with at least 5 stolen hot dogs in its mouth. They also said that the victims declined to press charges after being outfoxed. But yeah, keep a close eye out for all the wildlife, especially if you are out cooking.
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0: my people on Legendary Country 600 at CJWW. This is Kendra joining you here on the long weekend, one with some pretty unsettled weather. A whole lot of precipitation coming down, a bit of snow, a bit of rain as well, and playfully maybe a few reasons behind that, right? It always seems to happen. You wash your car a few days later or maybe even the same day, the rain falls. And I heard a few suggestions about that in my family because earlier this week I brought out the pressure washer, though didn't clean my car, cleaned my barbecue. I'm just getting a bit of spring cleaning done.
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4: This is your long weekend weather from the Saskatoon Media Group Newsroom. The Environment Canada forecast for Saskatoon and area: mainly cloudy, high of 12. There is a slight chance of showers this afternoon and evening. Overnight, fog patches develop, a low of plus 3. Tomorrow, mix of sun and cloud, high 17. Mix of sun and cloud Wednesday, and a high of 15 for the Prince Albert region. Mainly cloudy today, high 11. There is a 30% chance of showers this afternoon and evening, low plus 2 overnight. Tomorrow, mainly sunny, and a high of 15. Mix of sun and cloud Wednesday, high 14. Thursday in both regions, mix of sun and cloud and a high of 16. I'm Venice Ferguson, and that's your weather.
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0: 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Taking a look at the countdown. 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

0: turn this truck around on Legendary Country 600 CJWW with Kendra. Spring is technically here, though, thanks to the weather slowing down, perhaps a bit of annual maintenance this time of year, but still gotta give a shout out to all of those crews working away on golf courses, hopefully getting their seasons really up and running or rolling along, as well as all those ball diamonds as well. You know, when the weather gets good, they are just going to be packed once again.
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Alice playing on Legendary Country 600 CJWW. Kendra with you here on the unofficial start of summer, May long weekend. And yes, wedding season really going to heat up now. A lot of people wondering, well, this singer is going to be one of those tying the knot over the next few months. You know that if she does, it's going to take over the news cycle for a good long time. It's Taylor Swift and Love Story.

0: 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It's Tim McGraw.
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0: the CJWW Newsroom, bringing you Saskatchewan's news first. Here's what's happening.
1: Good afternoon. It's 7 degrees at 12 o'clock. I'm Venice Ferguson. Coming up, the impact of the rising drug costs in the country. In sports, the Saskatchewan Roughriders open up the 2026 CFL preseason this afternoon. If you see news where you're at, call us 244-1925. Rising drug costs continue to impact Canadians across the country, including here in Saskatchewan. A new TELUS Health report shows more people are using their drug benefits, while costly specialty medications are becoming more common. Vicki Lee, Director of Pharmacy Consulting and Professional Services with TELUS Health, says there's also been more focus on treatments for conditions that previously had few options.
2: Good to see that more patients are being able to access drug therapies. There's more therapies available, and there's more innovative and effective drug therapies that are available, so patients are getting access to treatment options. So that's really great to see.
1: Lee says, well, the new treatments are promising. They also add pressure to both public and private health insurance plans. In a news release, Patrick Dehon, head of petroleum analysis at GasBuddy.com, said Canada's national average gasoline price moved higher over the last week, with most provinces seeing increases as oil prices regain momentum following a brief period of relief. He observed that hopes of diplomatic progress between the U.S. and Iran could ease supply concerns, but that faded after President Trump's meeting with the Chinese leader failed to produce a breakthrough on Iran, while renewed warnings toward Tehran have helped push oil prices higher again. GasBuddy.com reports that the average retail gasoline prices in Saskatoon have fallen 1.8 cents per liter in the past week, averaging 182.46 cents per liter yesterday. GasBuddy conducts a daily survey of 81 gas outlets in Saskatoon. This compares with the national average that has increased 2.9 cents per liter in the last week to 187.64 cents per liter. Dehon predicts gasoline and diesel prices are likely to remain volatile, with markets highly sensitive to geopolitical developments and potential supply disruptions. The RM of Blucher has joined other RMs in rescinding its fire ban. As of Saturday, the fire ban is no longer in effect in the RM. Researchers out of McGill University are suggesting that microplastics may not be as transient within the body as originally thought. Co-author on a new study, Ryan Prosser, says there are a lot of sensational headlines out there regarding microplastics and their ability to breach the blood-brain barrier.
3: Those studies, when they're published, receive an incredible amount of attention. But since those studies have been published, there's been follow-up studies to say, whoa, wait, there's some mistakes in these calculations, there's some major flaws in these studies. But those follow-up studies, they don't receive as much attention.
1: Such as his own study, which used the Canadian light source at the University of Saskatchewan to track microplastics coated in barium through the digestive tract of an earthworm. Prosser says the 6 micrometer pieces of plastic could be seen inside the gut of the worm, but they never made their way through other body systems. Manitoba RCMP say a missing 6-year-old girl has been found deceased. On Saturday, officers say the father woke up and noticed the front door was wide open, with his 6-year-old daughter not inside the home. He called RCMP to report her missing at 5:52 a.m. Officers, the fire department, family, and other community members started searching for the missing child immediately. As the search continued, community boats were launched in the water. The band deployed their drone, and local search and rescue volunteers assisted with the search. At 10:30 a.m., the 6-year-old girl was located on the south side of the Nanawin River and pronounced deceased. Her death remains under investigation. Poplar River First Nation is about 350 kilometers north of Winnipeg. I'm Venice Ferguson, CJWW News.
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1: The Environment Canada forecast for Saskatoon and area, mainly cloudy, high of 12. There is a slight chance of showers this afternoon and evening. Overnight fog patches develop, a low of plus 3. Tomorrow, mix of sun and cloud, high 17. Mix of sun and cloud Wednesday, and a high of 15 for the Prince Albert region. Mainly cloudy today, high 11. There is a 30% chance of showers this afternoon and evening. Low plus 2 overnight. Tomorrow, mainly sunny and a high of 15. Mix of sun and cloud Wednesday, high 14. Thursday, in both regions, mix of sun and cloud and a high of 16. 8 in Spiritwood and LaRonge. It's 6 in Rosetown, Outlook, Watrous and Humboldt, 9 in Kindersley, it's 3 in Wynyard as well as Regina, 11 in Meadow Lake, it's 6 in Melfort and in Hudson Bay, 8 in Nipawin. It's 2 in Yorkton, 3 in Swift Current. Moose Jaw, 4. It's 10 in Lloydminster. In North Battleford, the wind is southeast 11, cloudy and 5. In Prince Albert, the wind is southeast gusting 28, partly cloudy and 8. Saskatoon, the wind is north 3. It's mostly cloudy and it's 7 degrees. Sports is next.
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3: I'm Venice Ferguson, CJWW Sports. The Saskatchewan Roughriders open up the 2026 CFL preseason this afternoon in Calgary against the Stampeders, with lots of regular starters not playing this afternoon, according to the official depth chart. Rookies, invitees, and players lower on the depth chart will have their opportunity to translate successful practice reps into game reps. And with a few new coaches on the Riders staff, plus new rules coming into effect, head coach Corey May says the game reps will be just as important for he and his coaching staff.
4: There's a lot of operations that some of the new coaches haven't had to do before. Obviously Micah and Stoos, he's helped us with training camp before, but just being more dialed in on that, and then obviously with the rule changes coming in, new for everybody, so it's good for everyone.
3: Kickoff between the Riders and Stampeders today is 1 o'clock. Training camp resumes at Griffith Stadium on Wednesday. The National Hockey League Stanley Cup playoffs resume today with the Montreal Canadiens at Buffalo Sabres. The Eastern Conference is tied at 3 apiece. The puck drop is 5:30 p.m. The third round of the playoffs begin Wednesday with one game decided, that being Vegas Golden Knights at Colorado Avalanche, 6 p.m. faceoff. The IIHF World Men's Hockey Championships continued today. Canada is one of the 16 nations taking part and are in Group B. Canada has 3 wins, no losses, no extra time losses. Canada over Denmark this morning, 5-1. Both teams now have a long break. Canada plays Norway Thursday afternoon. Denmark faces Slovakia later that night. The other morning game was Finland over USA, 6-2. In about 15 minutes, two more games get underway, including Germany taking on Switzerland and Sweden plays Czechia. The 2026 Centennial Cup Canadian Junior A Hockey Championship Tournament concluded yesterday in Summerside, PEI. 9 league champions from across the country, including the SJHL champion Flim Flam Bombers, plus a host team from Summerside, took part. In their first ever appearance at Canada's National Junior A Championship, the Niverville Nighthawks captured the 2026 Centennial Cup with a 4-1 win over the host Summerside Western Capitals Sunday night. Flim Flam finished with 2 wins, 2 losses, 0 extra time losses for 6 points, tied for second in Pool B, just missing the cut for playoffs. The Professional Women's Hockey League playoffs resume today, an all-Canadian matchup with Montreal Victoire and Ottawa Charge. Montreal leads a best-of-5 Walter Cup Championship Series 2-0. And in the NBA, the Cleveland Cavaliers move on to the Eastern Conference Final, playing the New York Knicks Tuesday after taking the semifinal series against Detroit with a 125-94 win yesterday. The third round of the playoffs begin today with San Antonio Spurs at Oklahoma City Thunder. I'm Venice Ferguson, CJWW Sports.
0: 5 decades strong, 1976 to 2026, celebrating 50 years with CJWW.

0: greatest show on dirt. Legendary Country 600 CJWW and Kendra joining you here in the noon hour. Playing in the snow here once again, May long weekend. Well, if you want to use the term playing. I did get a video sent to me from my friend. I got enough snow that her dog was ripping around playing in it once again. I far prefer the video she sends me, though, of her dog playing in the grass clippings in the summertime every time they mow the lawn.
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9: This is your long weekend weather from the Saskatoon Media Group Newsroom. The Environment Canada forecast for Saskatoon and area, mainly cloudy, high of 12. There is a slight chance of showers this afternoon and evening. Overnight, fog patches develop, a low of plus 3. Tomorrow, mix of sun and cloud, high 17. Mix of sun and cloud Wednesday, and a high of 15 for the Prince Albert region. Mainly cloudy today, high 11. There is a 30% chance of showers this afternoon and evening, low plus 2 overnight. Tomorrow, mainly sunny and a high of 15. Mix of sun and cloud Wednesday, high 14. Thursday, in both regions, mix of sun and cloud and a high of 16. I'm Venice Ferguson, and that's your weather.
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0: Drinking, thinking on Country 600 CJWW. This is Kendra. Seems that they're going to be switching things up with the classic Canadian Caesar, at least over on the Midway at the Calgary Stampede. Now, last week, they dropped the menu of foods, some standard fare ones, as well as some more out there food and drink options that make you wonder, okay, is this about how it tastes or more about how it looks in a photo? And one such menu item that caught a lot of attention is something called a Coke Caesar. Basically, it is a Caesar, so Clamato, Tabasco, Worcestershire sauce, pickles and olives, as well as a dose of Coca-Cola. Yeah, I've never heard of a Caesar made exactly like that, but at the best of times, I mean, the combination of all those things, if you've never tried one, would sound a little crazy, so yeah, why not throw Coke in a mix?
1: Have something you'd like us to know?
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0: Country 600 CJWW. This is Kendra joining you here on the long weekend. And about that time, I think I bring out my lucky Rough Rider socks. This may sound crazy, but last year I wore them on game days and, well, the team ended up winning the Grey Cup, so there might be something to it. I still have a little bit of time. They're still just in the preseason. In fact, their first preseason game is coming up 1 o'clock over in Calgary. And, of course, the regular season will be kicking off at home down in Regina on June 13th. So, fingers crossed for the green and white here in 2026.
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2: 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Number's 244-1975. If they phone the city, they're pretty good at coming out and fixing them. Because I've done it and they've come out and fixed them.
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0: Put It On Me with Legendary Country 600 at CJWW. This is Kendra joining you here on the Victoria Day long weekend. It's also Paramedic Services Week, so running until May 24th, celebrating the life-saving frontline work of emergency medical professionals all across the country. And the theme this year, improving outcomes together. So focusing on supporting healthcare teams and educating the public on the proper emergency service utilization. So an opportunity really to celebrate and thank paramedics, emergency responders, all of those working so hard throughout the year.
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playing the music according to your votes. 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

0: from the CJWW Newsroom, bringing you Saskatchewan's news first. Here's what's happening.
1: Good afternoon. I'm Venice Ferguson, CJWW News. A quick note from the road, something to think about for the morning commute tomorrow. The city of Saskatoon will begin testing new pedestrian crossing signals on Warman Road at Hazen Street and at 5th Avenue North. The traffic signals will operate in temporary flash mode starting at 10 a.m. on Tuesday. During the testing period, the traffic signals crossing Warman Road at Hazen Street will flash red in all directions for drivers to come to a complete stop before proceeding when safe. The traffic signals crossing Warman Road at 5th Avenue North will flash amber, requiring drivers to proceed through the intersection with caution. The signals are being activated ahead of May 31st when bus service begins at the new adjacent bus stop platforms on routes 30 and 35. Rising prescription drug costs are putting more pressure on both public and private health plans across Canada. A new TELUS health report shows more people are accessing high-cost specialty medications, with drugs costing $10,000 or more a year, driving much of the increase. Vicki Lee with TELUS Health says while more treatment options are available, it's also creating new challenges for health plans.
2: Seeing growth across the board, we're seeing more and more claimants using their drug plans. We're seeing higher spend on drug plans in general with growth in the specialty space.
1: Lee says patients may start seeing more prior authorization programs as insurers try to keep plans sustainable. Another first-of-its-kind study has been conducted at the Canadian Light Source at the University of Saskatchewan. Researchers from McGill University came to Saskatoon to see if microplastics ingested by worms stayed in their digestive tract or moved into other body systems. Co-author on the study, Ryan Prosser, says the team put 6-micrometer-wide microplastics coated in barium into the worm soil. The worms then ate the plastics, and the researchers were able to track them by scanning the worms with X-ray microtomography technology. Results showed that the plastic did not leave the digestive system. Good news for worms and potentially humans. However, he adds that there are a few sensational studies that have garnered a lot of attention for saying that microplastics can and do infiltrate the blood-brain barrier.
3: We have trouble getting pharmaceuticals past the blood-brain barrier, right? Like, these are tiny molecules. So how in the world would microplastics cross the blood-brain barrier? So there's a lot of skepticism around some of the studies out there that have shown microplastics in the brain and that sort of thing.
1: He encourages people to dig into studies like that with skepticism, as follow-up studies are often done to correct misleading findings such as those. With the arrival of the May long weekend, many people turn to planning summer excursions. But a cautionary note from Parks Canada for those wanting to capture some great visuals: recreational drones are not allowed in any national parks in Canada. That includes national historic sites and national marine conservation areas. Flying a drone for fun, including micro drones under 250 grams, can lead to some pretty stiff fines. Parks Canada, in an online post, notes that the parks are home for many wildlife species, and a buzzing drone that an animal may view as chasing them is strictly prohibited because they disturb wildlife. They also note a lot of visitors head to national parks for the purpose of not hearing the modern noise that comes with today's innovations. I'm Venice Ferguson, CJWW News.
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1: This is your long weekend weather from the Saskatoon Media Group Newsroom. The Environment Canada forecast for Saskatoon and area: mainly cloudy, high of 12. There is a slight chance of showers this afternoon and evening. Overnight, fog patches develop, a low of plus 3. Tomorrow, mix of sun and cloud, high 17. Mix of sun and cloud Wednesday, and a high of 15 for the Prince Albert region. Mainly cloudy today, high 11. There is a 30% chance of showers this afternoon and evening, low plus 2 overnight. Tomorrow, mainly sunny, and a high of 15. Mix of sun and cloud Wednesday, high 14. Thursday, in both regions, mix of sun and cloud and a high of 16. I'm Venice Ferguson, and that's your weather.
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0: Originally out of PA, it's Taylor Bell, Life We're Living on Legendary Country 600 at CJWW after 1 o'clock. This is Kendra keeping you company. May long weekend, the unofficial start of summer. Yeah, we still have some time to go until the season officially begins. And if you're thinking about checking out more of, well, our country this summer, it was announced earlier this year that from June 19th until September 7th, they're going to be bringing back the Canada Strong Pass. So not a physical pass, but basically what it is the opportunity to get, well, free admission into national parks and historic sites across the country. They've got discounts on overnight stays with Parks Canada, free or reduced admission at museums and galleries. So maybe being able to check out our own backyard for a little bit of a break when it comes to how much it costs us.
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0: Tim McGraw playing on Country 600 CJWW with Kendra joining you here. May long, the unofficial start of summer. May 2 for, yeah, it depends on maybe where you are, what you're calling this weekend. I know the May 2 for, it's called that because, well, traditionally the long weekend does fall around the 24th, which was Queen Victoria's birthday. Though technically since 1952, to keep a consistent long weekend, the government made it official that it's the last Monday before May 25th. So if you're wondering what's going on, yeah, that's the exact reasoning why it happens to fall today.
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8: This is your long weekend weather from the Saskatoon Media Group Newsroom. The Environment Canada forecast for Saskatoon and area, mainly cloudy, high of 12. There is a slight chance of showers this afternoon and evening. Overnight, fog patches develop, a low of plus 3. Tomorrow, mix of sun and cloud, high 17. Mix of sun and cloud Wednesday, and a high of 15 for the Prince Albert region. Mainly cloudy today, high 11. There is a 30% chance of showers this afternoon and evening. Low plus 2 overnight. Tomorrow, mainly sunny, and a high of 15. Mix of sun and cloud Wednesday, high 14. Thursday, in both regions, mix of sun and cloud, and a high of 16. I'm Venice Ferguson, and that's your weather.
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0: 2012, Gord Bamford, Leaning on a Lonesome Song. 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

0: Colin Ray on Legendary Country 600 CJWW with Kendra. Looking at the calendar next weekend, race season will officially kick off over at the Sutherland Automotive Speedway. And it's going to be another action-packed season. They've got the Street Stocks, Super Stocks, Super Truck, Bandoleros, and Pro Late Models tearing up the track every weekend. That's right. It gets going next Saturday and will run all the way every weekend through September 26th. Plus, they're going to have some exciting special events all season long. So make sure you keep listening to CJWW to win your way to the races.
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0: Legendary Country 600 at CJWW with Kendra and Riley Green. Change My Mind. He was one of the performers and winners last night down in Vegas at the Academy of Country Music Awards. He and Ella Langley picking up Music Event of the Year for their collaboration on Don't Mind If I Do. And of course, this is a big year for him, not only in music, but on TV, as he recently announced that soon we're going to be calling him Coach. He's going to be one of the judges on the upcoming season of The Voice this fall.
1: Well, it's the season song of the day. 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

0: the CJWW Newsroom, bringing you Saskatchewan's news first. Here's what's happening.
1: Good afternoon. I'm Betty Ferguson, CJWW News. 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On-demand service isn't available, and Access Transit will operate holiday service hours as well. Parking payment isn't necessary today, but all the other parking requirements are still in effect, including parking time limits. Canadians are seeing more access to new prescription drug therapies, but experts say it's coming with a higher price tag. A report from TELUS Health says specialty drugs, including treatments for rare conditions and weight management, are continuing to drive up costs for health plans. Vicki Lee with TELUS Health says there's also been positive growth in the use of generic and biosimilar drugs.
2: Just generally speaking, there seems to be a better adoption of generic and biosimilar drug therapies, as biosimilars and generics offer the same treatment as the branded options, but at a lower cost. So that's
1: Lee says that trend could help improve long-term sustainability for drug coverage across the country. The government of Saskatchewan says figures released by Statistics Canada suggest Saskatchewan's manufacturing sales rose by 20.6% in March compared to the month prior, which places Saskatchewan first among the provinces for month-over-month growth in that category. In a news release, Trade and Export Development Minister Warren Kading said manufacturing plays a vital role in our province's economy. Manufacturing sales also saw a year-over-year increase of 18.3% from March 2025 to March 2026, ranking third in terms of percentage change among the provinces. Manufacturing sales, including shipments, inventories, and orders, represent the dollar value of goods sold by manufacturers. Saskatchewan is once again partnering with country music star Paul Brandt to provide enhanced human trafficking enforcement training to local law enforcement agencies. The province has allocated $100,000 to Brandt's Not In My City campaign, which was founded in 2017. In 2023, the organization launched the Madison Sessions, a conference where members of the policing and justice system can share knowledge and resources to combat human trafficking. Saskatoon hosted that conference last spring. This year, with the investment, Saskatchewan RCMP, Municipal Police, Marshals, Highway Transportation Officers, and Indigenous Police will receive training in the fall, which will improve their investigative capacity, their interagency coordination, and victim-centered practices. I'm Venice Ferguson, CJWW News.
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1: This is your long weekend weather from the Saskatoon Media Group Newsroom. The Environment Canada forecast for Saskatoon and area, mainly cloudy, high of 12. There is a slight chance of showers this afternoon and evening. Overnight, fog patches develop, a low of plus 3. Tomorrow, mix of sun and cloud, high 17. Mix of sun and cloud Wednesday and a high of 15 for the Prince Albert region. Mainly cloudy today, high 11. There is a 30% chance of showers this afternoon and evening, low plus 2 overnight. Tomorrow, mainly sunny and a high of 15. Mix of sun and cloud Wednesday, high 14. Thursday, in both regions, mix of sun and cloud and a high of 16. I'm Venice Ferguson, and that's your weather.
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0: Jared at CJWW. Nothing better than enjoying some music outside under the living skies here in our province. 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You can catch Brett Kissel, Aaron Pritchett, Kelsey Kulick. The list goes on. And then June 28th, it's Rock Night with Trooper, Chilliwack, The Hip Experience, and more. 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
2: 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Number's 244-1975. 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

0: 600 CJWW. It matters to her. Scotty Mercury marking 15 years since he first appeared on and won American Idol back in 2011. And to celebrate the anniversary, well, he recently announced he is going to be coming out with an album called 15. So it's going to be released in July, and it's going to contain, well, a few covers as well. He's going to be taking on Conway Twitty's Hello Darlin', Kris Kristofferson's Why Me Lord, plus he's going to be doing a duet version of Your Man with Josh Turner as well, which is a song he performed on American Idol all those years back. So some new tunes and some covers coming from him this summer.
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8: This is your long weekend weather from the Saskatoon Media Group newsroom. The Environment Canada forecast for Saskatoon and area, mainly cloudy, high of 12. There is a slight chance of showers this afternoon and evening. Overnight, fog patches develop, a low of plus 3. Tomorrow, mix of sun and cloud, high 17. Mix of sun and cloud Wednesday, and a high of 15 for the Prince Albert region. Mainly cloudy today, high 11. There is a 30% chance of showers this afternoon and evening, low plus 2 overnight. Tomorrow, mainly sunny and a high of 15. Mix of sun and cloud Wednesday, high 14. Thursday in both regions, mix of sun and cloud and a high of 16. I'm Venice Ferguson, and that's your weather.
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0: Thought About You playing on Country 600 CJWW with Kendra spending some time with you here this holiday Monday. And a quick shout out to everybody who, well, braved this wild May-long weather, made it up perhaps to the park, up to the lake, getting the season going already. I know in my family, usually May-long is the weekend my brother goes into the water, puts in the dock up at Candle. Yeah, I think that might be rescheduled for a few people, at least to another weekend where perhaps you can convince others to go in the water with you and brave the cold.
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0: Confetti. It's Dustin Lynch playing on Country 600 CJWW with Kendra. It may not necessarily look or feel like it, but yes, spring is technically here. A lot more wildlife out and about, including the little ones, which you gotta be on the lookout for. Because yes, I've seen them with my own two eyes. The geese have had their babies, and don't let the cute little balls of fluff fool you. Parents do tend to get very protective. Man, oh man, prepare for them to start hissing if you go anywhere near them. I don't know many people in our province who haven't had one run-in or another with a goose. There is a reason, I guess, while they're often known as, well, Canadian covert chickens.
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0: from the CJWW Newsroom, bringing you Saskatchewan's news first. Here's what's happening.
1: Good afternoon. I'm Venice Ferguson, CJWW News. A quick note from the road, something to think about for the morning commute tomorrow. The city of Saskatoon will begin testing new pedestrian crossing signals on Warman Road at Hazen Street and at 5th Avenue North. The traffic signals will operate in temporary flash mode starting at 10 a.m. on Tuesday. During the testing period, the traffic signals crossing Warman Road at Hazen Street will flash red in all directions for drivers to come to a complete stop before proceeding when safe. The traffic signals crossing Warman Road at 5th Avenue North will flash amber, requiring drivers to proceed through the intersection with caution. The signals are being activated ahead of May 31st when bus service begins at the new adjacent bus stop platforms on routes 30 and 35. Rising prescription drug costs are putting more pressure on both public and private health plans across Canada. A new TELUS health report shows more people are accessing high-cost specialty medications, with drugs costing $10,000 or more a year, driving much of the increase. Vicki Lee with TELUS Health says while more treatment options are available, it's also creating new challenges for health plans.
2: Seeing growth across the board, we're seeing more and more claimants using their drug plans. We're seeing higher spend on drug plans in general with growth in the specialty space.
1: Lee says patients may start seeing more prior authorization programs as insurers try to keep plans sustainable. Another first-of-its-kind study has been conducted at the Canadian Light Source at the University of Saskatchewan. Researchers from McGill University came to Saskatoon to see if microplastics ingested by worms stayed in their digestive tract or moved into other body systems. Co-author on the study, Ryan Prosser, says the team put 6-micrometer-wide microplastics coated in barium into the worm soil. The worms then ate the plastics, and the researchers were able to track them by scanning the worms with X-ray microtomography technology. Results showed that the plastic did not leave the digestive system. Good news for worms and potentially humans. However, he adds that there are a few sensational studies that have garnered a lot of attention for saying that microplastics can and do infiltrate the blood-brain barrier.
3: We have trouble getting pharmaceuticals past the blood-brain barrier, right? Like, these are tiny molecules. So how in the world would microplastics cross the blood-brain barrier? So there's a lot of skepticism around some of the studies out there that have shown microplastics in the brain and that sort of thing.
1: He encourages people to dig into studies like that with skepticism, as follow-up studies are often done to correct misleading findings such as those. With the arrival of the May long weekend, many people turn to planning summer excursions. But a cautionary note from Parks Canada for those wanting to capture some great visuals, recreational drones are not allowed in any national parks in Canada. That includes national historic sites and national marine conservation areas. Flying a drone for fun, including micro drones under 250 grams, can lead to some pretty stiff fines. Parks Canada, in an online post, notes that the parks are home for many wildlife species, and a buzzing drone that an animal may view as chasing them is strictly prohibited because they disturb wildlife. They also note a lot of visitors head to national parks for the purpose of not hearing the modern noise that comes with today's innovations. I'm Venice Ferguson, CJWW News.
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1: This is your long weekend weather from the Saskatoon Media Group Newsroom. The Environment Canada forecast for Saskatoon and area, mainly cloudy, high of 12. There is a slight chance of showers this afternoon and evening. Overnight, fog patches develop, a low of +3. Tomorrow, mix of sun and cloud, high 17. Mix of sun and cloud Wednesday, and a high of 15 for the Prince Albert region. Mainly cloudy today, high 11. There is a 30% chance of showers this afternoon and evening.

0: whole lot of fun to follow online. Terry Clark, if she's not posting about her music, she's usually posting about her latest catch out on the water. Legendary Country 600 CJWW with Kendra. Yes, the time has come. Well, maybe, maybe not. May long. A bit slushy across our province, but a few people making it out to the parks, out to the lakes, and, well, in case you're thinking about doing that perhaps in the warmer months, regional parks here in our province, they have their lending program back. So it's the opportunity to borrow one of their park passes for up to 7 days from a regional library branch. So we're not just talking libraries here in Saskatoon and Regina, but, well, across the province, they've got this program, so check in with your library. You may be able to snag one of those passes and perhaps for the first time, check out one of the regional parks in our province, or maybe check out one you've never been to before. It's always a great experience exploring our own backyard.
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0: on Legendary Country 600 CJWW with Kendra, keeping you company here. May long weekend, that time of year where quite a few pressure washers brought out. I know at my family farm, it's usually constantly running, cleaning up all the equipment. The tractors do get pretty darn dirty, and vehicles as well. My yard earlier this week, I was kept busy. I brought out the pressure washer, cleaning the barbecue, getting it ready for, fingers crossed, warmer weather ahead of us, and also wanted to clean up my air fryer. No, not the fryer itself. I guess I should be more specific. The basket that goes inside of it. Last thing I need is that to be out of commission.
1: 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If you are aware of any abuse to Fish and Wildlife Development Fund lands, call the toll-free Turn-In Poachers line or pound 5555 from a SaskTel cell phone. 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
8: This is your long weekend weather from the Saskatoon Media Group Newsroom. The Environment Canada forecast for Saskatoon and area, mainly cloudy, high of 12. There is a slight chance of showers this afternoon and evening. Overnight fog patches develop, a low of plus 3. Tomorrow, mix of sun and cloud, high 17. Mix of sun and cloud Wednesday, and a high of 15 for the Prince Albert region. Mainly cloudy today, high 11. There is a 30% chance of showers this afternoon and evening. Low plus 2 overnight. Tomorrow, mainly sunny, and a high of 15. Mix of sun and cloud Wednesday, high 14. Thursday, in both regions, mix of sun and cloud, and a high of 16. I'm Venice Ferguson, and that's your weather.
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1: Brett Kissel playing on Country 600 at CJWW with another seating song of the day coming your way tomorrow morning with the Moo Crew. 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

0: Catch us on the road, scan the QR code, and take a selfie with the trailer for your chance to win. Here's hoping you're one of the 60 lucky people that will be in for the final draw with the trailer and everything inside worth over $40,000. Because remember, if you want to be a baller, you've got to win the Summer Hauler.
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0: of your heart. Randy Travis on Legendary Country 600 at CJWW with Kendra joining you here on a bit of a soggy May-long weekend here in Saskatchewan. Mother Nature maybe not quite ready to embrace spring just yet, which, on the plus side, haven't had any mosquitoes go buzzing around my ears or start biting me just yet. Few insects, though, definitely out with this, well, wet weather. I've seen plenty of earthworms and plenty of birds chasing them as well.
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0: Legendary Country 600 CJWW with another monster hit for Luke Combs, Sleepless in a Hotel Room. He's been topping the charts more often than not this year, and recently, well, also got to walk across the stage and receive his degree from his university. Now, back in 2012, he was just a few credits shy of actually graduating. Obviously, working his tail off in the music industry, and recently, well, got an honorary degree in music. In fact, that happened just a couple of weeks back. Now, he did originally study criminal justice at school, so just goes to show, sometimes what you study and what you end up doing for a career can be a little bit different.
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0: the CJWW Newsroom, bringing you Saskatchewan's news first. 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
1: Good afternoon. I'm Venice Ferguson, CJWW News. 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On-demand service isn't available, and Access Transit will operate holiday service hours as well. Parking payment isn't necessary today, but all the other parking requirements are still in effect, including parking time limits. Canadians are seeing more access to new prescription drug therapies, but experts say it's coming with a higher price tag. A report from TELUS Health says specialty drugs, including treatments for rare conditions and weight management, are continuing to drive up costs for health plans. Vicki Lee with TELUS Health says there's also been positive growth in the use of generic and biosimilar drugs.
2: Just generally speaking, there seems to be a better adoption of generic and biosimilar drug therapies, as biosimilars and generics offer the same treatment as the branded options, but at a lower cost. So that's
1: Lee says that trend could help improve long-term sustainability for drug coverage across the country. The government of Saskatchewan says figures released by Statistics Canada suggest Saskatchewan's manufacturing sales rose by 20.6% in March compared to the month prior, which places Saskatchewan first among the provinces for month-over-month growth in that category. In a news release, Trade and Export Development Minister Warren Kading said manufacturing plays a vital role in our province's economy. Manufacturing sales also saw a year-over-year increase of 18.3% from March 2025 to March 2026, ranking third in terms of percentage change among the provinces. Manufacturing sales, including shipments, inventories, and orders, represent the dollar value of goods sold by manufacturers. Saskatchewan is once again partnering with country music star Paul Brandt to provide enhanced human trafficking enforcement training to local law enforcement agencies. The province has allocated $100,000 to Brandt's Not In My City campaign, which was founded in 2017. In 2023, the organization launched the Madison Sessions, a conference where members of the policing and justice system can share knowledge and resources to combat human trafficking. Saskatoon hosted that conference last spring. This year, with the investment, Saskatchewan RCMP, municipal police, marshals, highway transportation officers, and Indigenous police will receive training in the fall, which will improve their investigative capacity, their interagency coordination, and victim-centered practices. I'm Venice Ferguson, CJWW News.
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1: This is your weather from the Saskatoon Media Group Newsroom. The Environment Canada forecast for Saskatoon and area. Partly cloudy tonight. There is a slight chance of evening showers. Fog patches develop and a low of plus 3. Tomorrow, mix of sun and cloud, high 17. Mix of sun and cloud Wednesday, perhaps a shower and a high of 15. Thursday, mix of sun and cloud, high 16. And sunshine for Friday with a high of 19. For the Prince Albert region, partly cloudy tonight. Slight chance of rain showers or flurries, a low of plus 2. Tomorrow, sunny, high 15. Wednesday, mix of sun and cloud, and perhaps some showers with a high of 14. Mix of sun and cloud Thursday, high 16. Friday, mix of sun and cloud, high of 20. I'm Venice Ferguson, and that's your weather.
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2: Brad Johnner.

Judge on her. She moved after 4 o'clock on Legendary Country 600 at CJWW. This is Kendra. Foxes are very interesting creatures, and well, it turns out thieves as well. I know a few years ago up at Memorial Lake where we camp, there was one who was notorious for stealing shoes and taking them to his den over on the golf course. But it was another fox that was making headlines around the globe over in Alberta, as RCMP over in that province posted a picture of this thief online. And sure enough, it was a fox with no less than 5 hot dogs in his mouth. Turns out they captured a photo and captured the idea of who exactly this thief was. And, well, they did also mention that the victims of this crime weren't going to be pressing charges after being outfoxed.

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1: Hey there, Derek Chesney here at Saskatoon Crime Stoppers. This week on Crime Stoppers Unmasked, we're needing your assistance for any information to an unsolved homicide that took place on the May-long weekend in 1962. On the evening of May 18th, 1962, 23-year-old Alexandra Vivcharek was last seen leaving her home in City Park before stopping at a nearby drugstore and taking a walk by the river. She was reported missing the next day after not showing up for her evening shift at City Hospital or returning to her residence. 13 days later, on May 31st, Alexandra's remains were found along the riverbank near where she had been last seen. Her skull was fractured and she had been sexually assaulted before being buried. The investigation into this historical homicide remains open and police maintain contact with Alexandra's family. The service has interviewed over 600 people over the years and have followed countless leads. At present, investigators have employed new technology, including recent advancements in DNA testing, to continue the investigation. To date, Alexandra's murder remains unsolved. Investigators believe members of the public may still have information and helpful in solving this case. Anyone with relevant information is asked to contact police directly at 306-975-8300 or anonymously to Saskatoon Crime Stoppers at 1-800-222-8477 or leave a tip online at saskatooncrimestoppers.com. Your information might help bring answers to Alexandra's family. Saskatoon Crime Stoppers, do your part to stop crime in our community.
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0: Gentry and My Town playing on Country 600 CJWW with Kendra joining you here. May long weekend, the unofficial start of summer. Yeah, we still have at least a month to go until the season officially kicks off, and hopefully by then we've got some warmer weather. And one thing that will be returning this summer is the Canada Strong Pass program. You may remember it from last year. It's free admission into national parks, as well as participating galleries, museums, reduced rates at some parks as well, joining in on this. And can't wait for that to start up once again, June 19th through September 7th. So popular last year, they're bringing it back. And I will say last year was kind of a shock visiting the national park up at Waskasoo, just kind of driving through the gates, not having to pay for it, but instead, you know, using my money elsewhere within the park.
1: Nothing beats legendary country on a road trip. And if you see something on the road, tell us at 306-938-0600. Country 600, CJWW.
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7: This is your weather from the Saskatoon Media Group Newsroom. The Environment Canada forecast for Saskatoon and area. Partly cloudy tonight. There is a slight chance of evening showers. Fog patches develop and a low of plus 3. Tomorrow, mix of sun and cloud, high 17. Mix of sun and cloud Wednesday, perhaps a shower and a high of 15. Thursday, mix of sun and cloud, high 16. And sunshine for Friday with a high of 19. For the Prince Albert region, partly cloudy tonight. Slight chance of rain showers or flurries, a low of plus 2. Tomorrow, sunny, high 15. Wednesday, mix of sun and cloud, and perhaps some showers with a high of 14. Mix of sun and cloud Thursday, high 16. Friday, mix of sun and cloud, high of 20. I'm Venice Ferguson, and that's your weather.
1: Quick, lean towards the speakers. Smell that? It's that legendary new song scent. 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CJWW.

0: Claus with Dean Brody on Hometown Heroes. Legendary Country 600 CJWW, one of the longest running marathons in Canada. We're talking the Saskatchewan Marathon is coming up Sunday, May 31st along the Mewasan Trail here in Saskatoon. 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They've got, well, running, walking, and volunteer opportunities as well. 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

0: Keith and Willie Nelson serving up beer for my horses. Legendary Country 600 at CJWW with Kendra Pretty. Popular drink of choice, especially here in Canada in the summer months, is the traditional Caesar. But, well, over the Calgary Stampede this year, they're changing things up a little bit. They announced the menu for the Midway this year, and one of the items is a Coke Caesar. If you're wondering what exactly that is, well, from the sounds of it, it's a regular Caesar. So Clamato, Tabasco, Worcestershire sauce, pickles, olives, and, well, Coca-Cola in the mix as well, which definitely raised a few eyebrows, including my own. But let's be honest, all of those things together, I mean, even just Clamato itself, tomato juice and clam juice, it's pretty out there until you try it and realize what it's all about. So yeah, I guess why not throw some Coca-Cola in the mix as well.
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0: Cody playing on Country 600 CJWW with Kendra here on the holiday Monday, May long. And, well, one where we maybe had to bring out a few extra blankets, not just for ourselves with the chilly weather, but also some plants, gardens being put in, yeah, before the blanket of snow fell. Perhaps, hopefully, able to throw something on top of those plants. Keep them warm, at least a little bit, before the weather starts cooperating.
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0: from the CJWW Newsroom, bringing you Saskatchewan's news first. Here's what's happening.
1: Good afternoon. I'm Venice Ferguson, CJWW News. A quick note from the road, something to think about for the morning commute tomorrow. The city of Saskatoon will begin testing new pedestrian crossing signals on Warman Road at Hazen Street and at 5th Avenue North. The traffic signals will operate in temporary flash mode starting at 10 a.m. on Tuesday. During the testing period, the traffic signals crossing Warman Road at Hazen Street will flash red in all directions for drivers to come to a complete stop before proceeding when safe. The traffic signals crossing Warman Road at 5th Avenue North will flash amber, requiring drivers to proceed through the intersection with caution. The signals are being activated ahead of May 31st when bus service begins at the new adjacent bus stop platforms on routes 30 and 35. Rising prescription drug costs are putting more pressure on both public and private health plans across Canada. A new TELUS health report shows more people are accessing high-cost specialty medications, with drugs costing $10,000 or more a year, driving much of the increase. Vicki Lee with TELUS Health says while more treatment options are available, it's also creating new challenges for health plans.
2: Seeing growth across the board, we're seeing more and more claimants using their drug plans. We're seeing higher spend on drug plans in general with growth in the specialty space.
1: Lee says patients may start seeing more prior authorization programs as insurers try to keep plans sustainable. Another first-of-its-kind study has been conducted at the Canadian Light Source at the University of Saskatchewan. Researchers from McGill University came to Saskatoon to see if microplastics ingested by worms stayed in their digestive tract or moved into other body systems. Co-author on the study, Ryan Prosser, says the team put 6-micrometer-wide microplastics coated in barium into the worm soil. The worms then ate the plastics, and the researchers were able to track them by scanning the worms with X-ray microtomography technology. Results showed that the plastic did not leave the digestive system. Good news for worms and potentially humans. However, he adds that there are a few sensational studies that have garnered a lot of attention for saying that microplastics can and do infiltrate the blood-brain barrier.
3: We have trouble getting pharmaceuticals past the blood-brain barrier, right? Like, these are tiny molecules. So how in the world would microplastics cross the blood-brain barrier? So there's a lot of skepticism around some of the studies out there that have shown microplastics in the brain and that sort of thing.
1: He encourages people to dig into studies like that with skepticism, as follow-up studies are often done to correct misleading findings such as those. With the arrival of the May long weekend, many people turn to planning summer excursions. But a cautionary note from Parks Canada for those wanting to capture some great visuals: recreational drones are not allowed in any national parks in Canada. That includes national historic sites and national marine conservation areas. Flying a drone for fun, including micro drones under 250 grams, can lead to some pretty stiff fines. Parks Canada, in an online post, notes that the parks are home for many wildlife species, and a buzzing drone that an animal may view as chasing them is strictly prohibited because they disturb wildlife. They also note a lot of visitors head to national parks for the purpose of not hearing the modern noise that comes with today's innovations. I'm Venice Ferguson, CJWW News.
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1: This is your weather from the Saskatoon Media Group Newsroom. The Environment Canada forecast for Saskatoon and area: partly cloudy tonight. There is a slight chance of evening showers. Fog patches develop and a low of +3. Tomorrow, mix of sun and cloud, high 17. Mix of sun and cloud Wednesday, perhaps a shower and a high of 15. Thursday, mix of sun and cloud, high 16, and sunshine for Friday with a high of 19. For the Prince Albert region, partly cloudy tonight, slight chance of rain showers or flurries, a low of +2. Tomorrow, sunny, high 15. Wednesday, mix of sun and cloud and perhaps some showers with a high of 14. Mix of sun and cloud Thursday, high 16. Friday, mix of sun and cloud, high of 20. I'm Venice Ferguson, and that's your weather.
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0: doesn't get much more small town Saskatchewan than that. Everybody knows everybody. Tennille Arntz playing on Country 600 CJWW after 5 o'clock with Kendra. I would also argue that a very Saskatchewan thing to do, whenever the snow falls, you got to snap a picture of exactly how much accumulated in your yard and send it out to friends and family, you know, maybe other parts of the province. You got to compare, after all. Just as in the summer months, you got to do a similar thing with how much precipitation you got in your rain gauge.
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0: and Gold playing on Country 600 at CJWW with Kendra. Eventually, summer will arrive already. You know, a few warmer days we've gotten here this spring, able to bring out the barbecue, get the grill going, and, of course, bring out all the condiments and things that go along with it, including ketchup. And if you're a big fan of ketchup, well, it turns out, despite what the label may say, you don't necessarily have to refrigerate it after opening it. According to experts, they say that, yeah, sure enough, doesn't necessarily have to be kept cold. In fact, one professor of food science recently said that they specifically store their tomato ketchup in the cupboard because it's high in acid, so microbes die off quicker at room temperature compared to the refrigerator. You've also got the argument that, well, room temperature ketchup, it's a whole lot easier to pour than when it's cold as well. So there you go. Though, I don't know. I'm so used to just putting it into the fridge. I think I'll probably still just do it out of habit. And one habit that's always good to get into, no matter where you store your ketchup, is make sure, especially if you've got the squeeze bottles, you clean them. Nothing worse than getting those ketchup boogers around the lid.
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8: This is your weather from the Saskatoon Media Group Newsroom. The Environment Canada forecast for Saskatoon and area. Partly cloudy tonight. There is a slight chance of evening showers. Fog patches develop and a low of plus 3. Tomorrow, mix of sun and cloud, high 17. Mix of sun and cloud Wednesday, perhaps a shower and a high of 15. Thursday, mix of sun and cloud, high 16. And sunshine for Friday with a high of 19. For the Prince Albert region, partly cloudy tonight. Slight chance of rain showers or flurries, a low of plus 2. Tomorrow, sunny, high 15. Wednesday, mix of sun and cloud, and perhaps some showers with a high of 14. Mix of sun and cloud Thursday, high 16. Friday, mix of sun and cloud, high of 20. I'm Venice Ferguson, and that's your weather.
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0: sounds backfire on Legendary Country 600 CJWW. The Saskatoon Council on Aging is taking a special look back at 35 years in our community, with the celebration coming up Tuesday, June 9th over at the Western Development Museum. 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

0: Legendary Country 600 CJWW with Brunette from Tucker Wetmore, who found himself on stage last night at the Academy of Country Music Awards. Took place down in Vegas. Shania Twain was the host, and well, pretty special moment. She actually invited Tucker Wetmore's mom on stage, so she got to go up there and introduce her son. And not only that, well, he also picked up the award for Best New Male Artist.
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John Barry playing on Legendary Country 600 at CJWW. This is Kendra wrapping up my time with you here today. Thank you so much for keeping me company here on May Long. I'll be joining you next Saturday. Until then, this is Dallas Smith singing in the mirror.

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